0: cut beyond the 30th of June. Oil bosses are now warning global fuel buffers are almost depleted, while the Strait of Hormuz remains largely closed. Surfing New South Wales is doubling its aerial surveillance capabilities to protect young surfers during club events and training sessions. Under a new expansion of the state's shark management program, 60 unequipped clubs from the northern beaches to the regions will receive drone kits and specialised training for over 100 pilots. The Pentagon has defended its decision to withdraw 5,000 US troops from Germany following a public clash between President Donald Trump and Chancellor Friedrich Merz. The rift deepened after Merz claimed the US was being humiliated by Iranian negotiators, prompting Trump to label the Chancellor's leadership as terrible. This local says the presence of US troops was essential for their economy.
1: Americans weren't just part of society. Some of them really did live among us quite normally. Not all of them were isolated, but they provided jobs, they rented houses and flats.
0: Pressure is mounting on tertiary institutions to protect Jewish students from anti-Semitism. Despite increased security and updated anti-racism policies at Sydney University and UNSW, advocates argue the current measures are failing to stop students from being spat at and harassed. Also making news, major road closures are in place across the Sydney CBD and Pyrmont this morning for the runaway Sydney Half Marathon. The Cahill Expressway remains shut until 12:30, while the Western Distributor is closed, city-bound from Pyrmont until the mid-morning. In finance, one Australian dollar is buying 72 US cents.
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0: The Eels have copped their sixth NRL loss in 9 rounds, going down to the Warriors 36-14 at home. Back-to-back penalties left the Kiwi side in a strong position to build their points deficit, one that ended up being too tall for Parramatta to conquer. But coach Jason Riles maintains the scoreboard does not reflect his team's efforts.
4: Escort penalties and pressure penalties like sort of hurt us. A lot of them out of yardage and after we'd done good things. So a lot of good signs there with our fight and our effort, but we just can't keep putting ourselves under pressure with those fundamental errors.
0: The Roosters thrashed the Broncos 38-24, while the Raiders made easy work of the Titans 28-12. And Sydney FC has taken a 1-0 win over Melbourne Victory in their A-League Men elimination final. It's 10:04. That's the very latest news and sport.
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6: And the three-day weather forecast for the Central Coast tomorrow. A little bit of cloud around tomorrow with a top of 23 degrees and an overnight low of 15. It is saying that there's a 33% chance of rain, but we'll wait and see if that comes true. On Tuesday, again, it's saying that there might be some rain around, top of 22, overnight of 13. And on Wednesday, sun's going to be shining brightly, top of 21 degrees, and a little bit cooler overnight with 10 degrees. That'll be a great sleepy night, I think. The expected top temperature today is 24, and I just had a look out of the studio here. The sun is trying its hardest to break through those clouds, and I think it's going to succeed. The overnight low will be 15. Temperatures around the Central Coast at the moment, 22 at the entrance, 23 at Bensville, a little bit cooler up there at Somersby with 19 degrees, and here at Gosford, 22 degrees.
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I lay there in the sun and felt it caressing my face as I fell asleep and dreamed. 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

0: Eric Burden and War, Spill the Wine, finishing that four in a row there. Before that, we had Manfred Mann from 1964, Doo Wah Diddy Diddy, and ABBA, I Have a Dream, and we kicked it off with Donna Summer, Heaven Knows. This is Coast FM 963, Sunday mornings with Janice in for Cheryl. Still to come, we've got an Aussie triple play, Mark Williams, Richard Clapton, and Axiom, and as well as lots of great, great music. It is 21 minutes past 10. Up next, it's John Mellencamp and Cherry Bomb.
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0: Axiom and Arkansas Grass, finishing that Aussie triple play there. Before that, Richard Clapton, I Am an Island. Now, don't forget the Gosford Block Party is on this afternoon. It starts at 12 o'clock, goes right through till 8 o'clock. Coast FM will be down there broadcasting live from 12 through till 6 p.m. So they'll be bringing you interviews and entertainment and all the energy from the heart of the action. So if you are down there, pop in and say, or pop up to the Coast FM table and say hello. It'll be Wayne C, Greg Burwood and Delby there. So I'm sure they would love for you to come up and say hello. Coming up after the break, we've got Supertramp. Goodbye, Stranger.
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Sunday mornings with Janice in for Cheryl. I was nearly going to say Cheryl Crow. Sorry, Cheryl. Cheryl Court. I do that so many times, and when she's around too, she just laughs. It's 6 minutes to 11, and coming up next hour, we're going to kick off with a song by Tony Childs. We've got the Aussie Triple Play, which next hour is Cold Chisel, Savage Garden and Moving Pictures. But right now, to take us into the 11 o'clock news, sport and weather, we're going to kick off with a song by Stephen Wolf. This is Born to be Wild. Following that up with Simon and Garfunkel.

0: It's 11 o'clock. Good morning. I'm Toby Goff. Jefferson Lewis has been charged with the murder of 5-year-old Kumanjayi Little Baby. The 47-year-old remains under heavy guard in Darwin after being moved from Alice Springs for his own safety after violent riots outside the local hospital. Northern Territory Police Commissioner Martin Dole says they cannot reveal any more information.
1: This matter is now before the courts, and as a result, it would be inappropriate for the police to provide further comment or discuss in detail. I would ask that the community respect the judicial process.
0: A 32-year-old man remains under arrest as police investigate a suspected triple homicide in Sydney's southwest. A 64-year-old man died in hospital this morning after a woman in her 60s and a man in his 20s were found dead in a home in Rosemeadow. Detectives say the victims were all known to the man in custody. Surfing New South Wales is rolling out a shark surveillance expansion as a tribute to Northern Beaches shark attack victim Mercury Salakis. 60 new drones, each carrying Mercury's name, will be deployed to unequipped board rider clubs throughout the state. Minister for Regional New South Wales Tara Moriarty says the initiative will see major improvements to water safety.
2: It's an important partnership between the government and surfers. We don't want to close beaches unnecessarily, but having the skills in place to monitor what these drones are picking up if we do spot sharks means that beaches and events will only be stopped for shorter periods of time.
0: The Minns Labor government is introducing tough new laws this week to stop service stations from ripping off motorists at the pump. Under the proposed changes, on-the-spot fines for misreporting prices or fuel availability online will double for individuals and triple for companies. New analysis shows the average Australian would see their maximum home buying budget shrink by almost $12,000 if the RBA lifts rates for a third consecutive month. All four big banks expect the board to raise the cash rate at its board meeting on Tuesday. Sally Tindall from Canstar says that would push more home buyers to the sidelines.
3: Every time the RBA lifts the cash rate, the maximum amount someone can borrow from the bank gets a haircut. We've already seen two cash rate cuts. That's put some borrowers on the sidelines for now.
0: Also making news, the Australian Medical Association is calling for greater regulation of nicotine pouches, and eggs are back on the superfood list after US scientists found it may help keep dementia at bay. While eggs were previously criticised for their cholesterol content, researchers now say eating up to 5 a week could offer significant brain protection. To finance, one Australian dollar is buying 71.99 US cents.
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0: The slow start for new Gold Coast coach Josh Hannay continues after the Titans were beaten 28-12 by the Raiders. Hannay has won just 2 matches in charge of the embattled Titans and admits the performance against Canberra was frustrating.
7: We never had the energy or the intent to actually deserve anything today. We got what we deserved in the end, yeah.
0: The Warriors have gone 4 in a row with a 36-14 triumph over the Eels, while the Roosters beat the Broncos 38-24. Ukraine's Marta Kostyuk has beaten world number 9 Mira Andreeva in straight sets to claim the women's singles title at the Madrid Open. Australia's Oscar Piastri could only manage 7th in the qualifying for tomorrow's Miami Formula One Grand Prix. And in the Premier League, wins for Brentford, Newcastle, the Wolves and Arsenal. It's 4 past 11. That's the latest news and sport.
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2: 3-day weather check for our wonderful Central Coast. Tomorrow there's going to be a little bit of cloud around, but a top of 23 degrees is expected with an overnight low of 15. It does say there's a 36% chance of rain, so we'll just have to wait and see for that, I guess. On Tuesday, top of 23 degrees, overnight low of 13. And on Wednesday, lovely sunny day is expected, although it's going to be a little bit cooler with a top of 21 degrees and an overnight low of 10. The expected top temperature today, and it is a lovely sunny day out there so far, top of 24 degrees with an overnight low of 15. Temperatures around the Central Coast at the moment, it's 24 at Erina Heights, 23 at Etalong Beach, 24 at Kangiangi, and here at Gosford, just a touch cooler with 22 degrees. You can stream us live, you can check the weather, you can explore local events anytime at coastfm.org.au.
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0: Ah, that was the unmistakable sound of the Jackson 5. I'll Be There, finishing that four in a row. It kicked off with Tony Childs, Stop Your Fussin'. James Taylor, Handy Man. We jump back to 1967 with Brenton Wood and Give Me a Little Sign, and finish there with the Jackson 5. Went and saw the Michael movie on Friday. It was wonderful. Really, really entertaining. Now, I've just been doing a little bit of local market research, and I've come across another market that's on this morning. It's the Mangrove Mountain Farmers and Artisan Market. It's on the first Sunday of every month. It's on till 2 o'clock, so it does start at 9, so I apologise for missing it for the first few hours, but it does go right through to 2 o'clock. So you've still got time to get up there and investigate what's happening. So it's at 2 Waratah Road, Mangrove Mountain, which is basically the Mangrove Mountain Hall and Recreation Reserve. There are food vendors, there's a games area for kids, face painting, there's fresh fruit and veggies, jewellery, clothes, live music, a coffee van. We all know coffee is one of my favourites. Love having a coffee at a market. So if you are looking for something to do, maybe pop up there for lunch, grab something from the food vendors and have a look around. That's today, 9 a.m. through to 2 p.m. up at Mangrove Mountain. This is Coast FM 963, Mornings with Janice, and I'm in for Cheryl Court, who is unavailable today. It's 22 minutes past 11. Still to come, we have the Aussie Triple Play, Cold Chisel, Savage Garden, and Moving Pictures. And that's coming up next.
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And that was Moving Pictures there, winners finishing that Aussie triple play. Before that we had Savage Garden, I Want You. It is 25 minutes to 12. You're listening to Coast FM 963, Sunday mornings with Janice in for Cheryl Court. Coming up, we've got the Rolling Stones. I Can't Get No Satisfaction.

0: Carole King, Smackwater Jack, finishing that double play there. It's 17 minutes to 12. You're listening to Sunday Mornings with Janice. Coming up, we've got the Eurythmics, Would I Lie to You?
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And that was Paul Simon, me and Julio down by the schoolyard. It is 9 minutes to 12. And after 12 o'clock, we are going to be crossing live to the Gosford Block Party that's happening down there in Gosford, Mann Street. Lots of great things going on. Coast FM is broadcasting live. There's going to be lots of food available. There's going to be live music, kids' activities, lots and lots and lots of things happening down there. It's pedestrian free. They've blocked off a certain part of that main area in Gosford, so head on down. You can always catch a train to Gosford and just walk down from the train station. It's not very far from the train station. But lots of great things happening this afternoon. It starts at 12 o'clock and it goes right through till 8 o'clock this evening. Our live broadcast goes till 6 o'clock. So there are changes to the programming this afternoon. There will be no Barry Taylor, and right through till 6 o'clock the changes will be happening. A couple of songs to take us into the news, sport and weather. I'm going to kick it off with Melissa Etheridge. Bring me some water. I'll be back tomorrow morning at 9 o'clock. I hope you'll join me then. Have a wonderful rest of your weekend and I'll see you later. Bye.

0: Good afternoon, I'm Jamel Wills. Charges have now been laid against the man accused of killing a five-year-old girl in Alice Springs. Toby Goff reports.
1: 1 week after she was taken from her home, Northern Territory Police have formally charged Jefferson Lewis with the murder of Kumanjai Little Baby. The 47-year-old remains under heavy guard in Darwin and is expected to face court later this week. Northern Territory Police Commissioner Martin Dole says while the charge is a significant milestone in a complex investigation, the town remains deeply scarred. Police have also released CCTV of Thursday's riot that broke out at the hospital where Lewis was receiving treatment. Several people have been arrested over the event. The community is now being urged to respect the judicial process and allow Kumanjai Little Baby's family the peace they need. Toby Goff reporting.
0: Police are investigating three deaths in Sydney's southwest. A 64-year-old man found with critical head injuries at a house in Rosemeadow has died in hospital. The bodies of a woman in her 60s and man in his 20s were also found in the house. A 32-year-old man arrested nearby remains in custody. The federal government says it's not ruling out an extension to the fuel excise beyond the end of June. Labor halved the levy by three months in April, following high fuel prices during the Middle East war. As shipping restrictions persist in the Strait of Hormuz, Assistant Treasurer Daniel Molino has told Sky News a decision will be made closer to the deadline.
2: We're just 1 month into that fuel excise cut. I think we need to really see how the overseas conflict evolves, how prices evolve for oil. But I think, you know, it is doing what it was intended to do.
0: Meanwhile, the New South Wales government is cracking down on service stations that fail to report accurate petrol prices online. Retailers now face on-the-spot fines of up to $11,000 for hiding price hikes or fuel shortages. Minister for Better Regulation and Fair Trading, Anilag Shantavong, says it's to protect drivers.
3: This is about making sure that motorists get the fairest deal. We'll also be tripling the fines for those caught doing the wrong thing.
0: Police have dismantled a major drug trafficking syndicate after an eight-month investigation in Queensland's Western Downs. It included 18 raids across Chinchilla and Miles. Around 38 people have been charged with almost 500 offences. In finance, one Australian dollar's buying around 72 US cents.
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0: Knights captain Kalyn Ponga is hoping for a strong performance in front of the side's home fans against Souths as they prepare to welcome back several injured players. Ponga says Newcastle supporters deserve to see their team winning again.
7: Well, our performances at home probably haven't been good enough this year, especially maybe the last 24 months. There's a bit of excitement with the boys that are returning, but that's not going to get us to win, you know. It's not going to guarantee it to us anything. We're still going to job to do out there.
0: In today's other clashes, the Sharks take on West Tigers before the Panthers and Sea Eagles cap off round 9. Aussie golfers Minwoo Lee and Adam Scott are tied after round 3 of the PGA Tour event in Miami. They're both 12 shots off the pace at 3 under. Legendary pace bowler Mitch Starc has taken 3 wickets in his first IPL match of the season, helping the Delhi Capitals with a 7-wicket win over the Royals. That's the latest news and sport.
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10: And looking at the weather for the Central Coast today, it's a beautiful day, a little bit of high cloud, light winds, and a top of 25 degrees. Well, we're nearly there at the moment, and plenty of sunshine. Of course, Monday, it's looking pretty fine.

0: as well. Top of 25 degrees there. Possible shower maybe later in the afternoon. Tuesday, nice bright and sunny. Top of 24 degrees. Getting down to a cooler 12 degrees overnight. 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Currently in Gosford, and we are coming to you live from the Gosford Strip Precinct down here, and it is a beautiful 24 degrees.
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0: Coast FM 963. You're with Greg and Delby, myself. We're down here, Greg.
1: What a setup it is. And we're outside the Fun House down here in Man Street.
0: Of course, we're going to call it fun.
1: We are. We're going to have a great time.
0: We are
1: here all afternoon. We're outside broadcasting until about 6 o'clock. We'll see.
0: Yeah. So it's the Gosford Strip block party. So plenty of the local businesses have really sort of stepped in, and they're going to make the whole main street of Gosford just come alive.
1: And the actual theme is Gosford Alive: community, culture, and connection.
0: Correct.
1: And it's only just started, but there is quite a few people walking down the mall already.
0: I know, and I've seen a guy just like ride past on a unicycle.
1: He was on a unicycle.
0: I'm not going there.
1: No, I saw him with hula hoops before as well. So there's going to be street performers. The University of Newcastle, where their office is here, and they've got podiatry checks and a smile check, I saw it's called.
0: Yeah, that's a good one. Yeah, get yourself down here. Okay, so we're going to go with a little bit of John Denver next, I suppose.
1: Hey, sounds great.
0: Sunshine.
1: Come on down and see us.
0: Yeah, we're just outside the fun house.
1: We are.
0: We are on a classic. Here's a better music mix. 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

0: 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Goody.
1: It certainly was.
0: Goody Two-Shoes.
1: And you're listening to Delby and Greg, and we're down here at the Gosford Strip Party. Strip block party in Mann Street, Gosford, and they've blocked off the streets between Erin Street and Donaldson Street. And since we last spoke, I can't believe how many people just turned up.
0: They just popped up out of the ground everywhere.
1: They have popped up, and there's music, there's street performers, there's the University of Newcastle doing podiatry checks, smile checks.
0: Yes, and there's like salsa music going on up there. I tried to get Wayne to get up. Let's go and do it, salsa, dude.
1: I love salsa. It goes really well with corn chips.
0: Oh, you and your dry humour. Gotta love it. More for you on the Gosford Strip Party very soon. We'll have a chat to a few people around.
1: Okay? We certainly will.
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0: And that was Eric Carmen with Make Me Lose Control. I'll tell you what, there's people down here, it looks like they're losing control. There's so many people down here.
1: Oh, dear.
0: The salsa, salsa band.
1: Yeah, well, I tried to get Wayne up to do a salsa dance, but I think he's got three left feet.
0: So you're listening to Coast FM 963. We're Delby and Greg, and we're broadcasting live from the Gosford Strip Block Party in Mann Street, Gosford. Come down and say hello. We're right outside the fun house.
1: Yeah, and it is a fun house, isn't it?
0: It certainly is. It's
1: we're having plenty of fun, so that's good.
0: We are having a lot of fun, and so are a lot of other people. I'm just having a look how many people, just more and more people, and people walking around with food boxes. So there's obviously a few food vendors around here as well.
1: Yeah, well, all the local businesses have all sort of like chipped in, and they're open and
0: got specials on.
1: Specials?
0: Yes.
1: I think I'll have to go and have a look.
0: I certainly would. I love a good special.
1: 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And we've got some Scott Fitzgerald and Yvonne Keeley coming up for you right now.

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1: Ladies and gentlemen, this is Captain Tobias Wilcock welcoming you aboard Coconut Airways Flight 372 to Bridgetown, Barbados. We will be flying at an height of 32,000 feet and at an airspeed of approximately 600 miles per hour. Refreshments will be served after takeoff. Kindly fasten your safety belts and refrain from smoking

0: 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Just like that one, you'll never find another love like mine.
1: But you will find us down here at the Gosford Strip Party.
0: Absolutely, you will.
1: Outside the funhouse on Mann Street.
0: Because we're having lots of fun down here. I just went for a little bit of a wee wander up the road. Looking for coffee, as I always do. You know me too well. And there's the roundabout circus.
1: Right.
0: So we're going to send Wayne up there.
1: We will send Wayne down to the roundabout circus.
0: Yeah, it's all the kids are up there and they're having a fab time. Like, they're learning how to juggle and stilt walk and all sorts of things up there. It's pretty wild. And then I might send him across to roller derby.
1: I did see the roller derby. We might have to go and have a look at that.
0: I think we will.
1: There's lots going on. A lot of people here. People walking their dogs on leads and there's just... different. There's families, there's older couples, there's a great mix of people down here in Mann Street and Gosford.
0: And there's lots of pop-up stalls.
1: There is.
0: Yep. Yeah. So get yourself down here. Come and join us down here at the broadcast stand. We're right next door to the Funhouse.
1: The Funhouse.
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0: Oh, what a great song. Gary Puckett and the Union Gap and Young Girl.
1: It certainly is. You're with Delby and Greg, and we're down here broadcasting outside the Fun House on Man Street, Gosford, and we're here at the Gosford Strip Party.
0: We'll be here till around about 6, I think.
1: About 6 o'clock tonight, yep. So come on and say g'day to us.
0: Plenty of time for you to drop down and say g'day to
1: us.
0: Yeah,
1: look, there is it's getting crowded, actually. There's quite a big crowd down here. There's plenty to see, plenty of places to buy food.
0: Yep. So we'll go to the news and we'll have a chat to a few people a little bit later on.

Good afternoon, I'm Jamelle Wells. The federal government will use this month's budget to make Medicare urgent care clinics permanent across Australia. Federal politics reporter,

0: urgent care clinics first opened in 2023, they've operated
1: your
0: on a
1: next
0: trial
1: car
0: basis,
1: is waiting
0: with investment
1: at Coastwide Cars,
0: set to end
1: West Gosford. Open
0: but
1: 7 days.
0: Assistant Treasurer Daniel Molina
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3: They've been used, I think, over 3 million times.
0: Labor has committed close to $2 billion in the budget to make the 137 bulk billing clinics permanent. The government says this will reduce pressure on emergency rooms and assist people dealing with cost of living pressures. While yet to comment on the specific proposal, the opposition's Matt Canavan says any measures included in the document need to improve people's lives.
4: It's focused on increasing the incomes and living standards of all Australians.
0: The budget will be delivered on May 12 in Canberra, Nelson Scott.
5: Police have charged 47-year-old Jefferson Lewis with the murder of Kumanjai Little Baby in Alice Springs. Authorities moved him from Alice Springs to Darwin for his own protection after rioters targeted the facility after the five-year-old's death. Northern Territory Police Commissioner Martin Dole says investigations are continuing.
6: This has been extensive and detailed investigation. As I said, our detectives have been working around the clock to come up with this outcome. Investigations are continuing. Mr. Lewis is before the court and our job doesn't stop now.
5: A street in Sydney's southwest remains a crime scene after three deaths. A 32-year-old man's in custody after the bodies of a woman in her 60s and man in his 20s were found in a Rosemeadow house. A 64-year-old man found injured in the house has died in hospital. They're thought to be related. New laws in New South Wales will see service stations fined for failing to report accurate petrol prices. The legislation makes it an offence to hide fuel price or availability. Minister for Better Regulation Annalak Chantavong says the fines will be tough.
7: Triple the fines, but up to $3,300. And if they commit the same, if they re-offend within 12 months, then the fine goes up to $5,500. And of course, there are also court-imposed fines going up to $110,000.
5: An internal survey has revealed Queensland's peak body for mental health is struggling with its own toxic workplace culture. Nearly half the staff at the Mental Health Commission say they feel unsafe at work, with reported rates of bullying and discrimination among the highest in the public service. In finance, one Australian dollar buying around 72 US cents.
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5: In the first of today's NRL matches, the Knights host the Rabbitohs next hour. Then the Sharks play West Tigers in Cronulla. The confirmed departure of Jerome Luai to the PNG Chiefs has left many predicting the Tigers' fine form to slip. Sharks prop Toby Rudolph has told Nine he begs to differ.
8: I think it will actually have a galvanising effect, if I'm being honest. I think it's going to be a reason for them to lift up, and I think we had a hard job for us before this happened, but now it's even greater, so...
5: Tonight, it's the Panthers up against the Sea Eagles. The Sydney Swans are on the hunt for their seventh win of the season when they take on the Demons at the SCG today. GWS and the Suns cap off round eight tonight at People First Stadium. Arsenal has retained its spot on top of the Premier League ladder with a 3-0 win over Fulham. You're up to date. That's the latest news and sport.
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10: And the three-day weather forecast for the beautiful Central Coast. It is a sunny day today and it's going to be a top of 25 degrees, getting down overnight to 15 degrees. And back to work tomorrow. A little bit of rain forecast, top of 25, getting down to 15. And on Tuesday, it will be 24 degrees, no rain, and getting down overnight Tuesday night down to 12. And right down from here at Gosford, where we're broadcasting from the Gosford Strip Party in Mann Street, it is currently 24.4 degrees. 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

0: Classic Hits, Coast FM 963, the Better Music Mix. Now we have Alex with us, and he's actually, it's all about a big barbecue. It's all about a whole lot of things, really. Tell us about it. It's the biggest barbecue lesson.
1: That's right. So on June 7th, as part of Harvest Festival at Zesty Farm, we're going to break the Guinness World Record for the largest barbecue lesson in history.
0: Wow.
1: The record's currently held by Smithsfield in the US. And so we're taking it back from the Yanks to a trifle owners.
0: Great.
2: So what kind of barbecues are you using?
1: So we're using electric grills from one of our sponsors, Crossray Barbecue, and we're powering them all with electric vehicles.
0: That's fabulous.
1: Yeah, so it's gonna be quite like quite a visual. Mm. You know, we're gonna get a drone out there, sort of a Mad Max vibe. You know.
2: So is it carbon neutral?
1: It's completely carbon neutral, zero
2: Fantastic.
1: Emissions.
2: Love it.
1: Yeah, paddock to plate.
0: What were we talking about? Paddocks to plates.
1: Yeah.
0: So how can people get involved with this or get down to see?
1: Yeah, so just head to bigbbq.com.au. Mm-hmm. And just check out the event. Yep. The whole rundown of the event is there for you. We're raising funds for Oz Harvest on the day, so we're raising funds for charity. Yes. It's going to be a great family fun event. You can get down there. There's going to be farm animals for the kids to have fun and whilst you're barbecuing, and you'll walk away a Guinness World Record holder.
0: What a fabulous idea.
1: Yeah.
0: I'll be there. I love my Barbie. I'm a bit of a Barbie girl.
1: I mean, who doesn't? It's an Australian pastime.
0: Yep.
2: And I heard you mention you're going to be cooking veggie burgers.
1: Yep.
2: Where's the vegetables coming from?
1: Straight from the farm. So we're harvesting the vegetables a couple of days before.
2: Wow.
1: Putting them in the cool room and showing off the best of the produce in the area.
0: Yeah, so you're actually raising funds for Oz Harvest, I see.
1: Yeah.
0: Which is a great organisation anyway. All right, thank you very much for that. And we will chat with somebody else later on, I reckon. Once again, when is it?
1: BigBBQ.com.au, June 7th, as part of Harvest Festival at Zestiny Farm.
0: Wonderful.
2: Thanks a lot.
0: Thank you, Alex.
2: Thanks, Alex. Bye.
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0: And you're listening to Coast FM 963 with Greg and Delby. And we're broadcasting from the Mann Street Mall from the Gosford Strip Party. With me here is David from the Gosford Chamber of Commerce. How are you, David?
1: Very good, thanks, Greg.
0: That's good. Gosford Strip Party. Great turnout. What was the initial plans for the day?
1: I think the team at the Gosford Strip Project and one in particular have been busy with this for several months. So
0: wow.
1: a lot of planning behind the scenes. A lot of people who've put a lot of blood, sweat and tears in to help promote these local businesses. And to Council's credit, they've stepped in in support of the event, as has the Gosford Area and Business Chamber. And it's great to see so many people in the centre of Gosford, and usually all age groups, which is the encouraging thing. Young people, old people,
0: people with dogs.
1: Lots of dogs. Lots of dogs. But basically, all the venues are full. It's a great atmosphere, and it's just really shows you what Gosford can do.
0: And a couple of people I've spoken to today have said they have not seen Gosford this busy for decades.
1: No, I think with in terms of the chamber, we're really encouraging as many people to come into the centre of the CBD as possible, and it's just a little bit of an inkling as to what's likely to happen when the university has the campus open up, and basically you'll have people all the way spreading basically all sorts of energy through the centre of Gosford, which is fantastic.
0: And we've got the Gosford student accommodation nearby as well.
1: Yeah, just up the road, so that's fantastic. And it really is just another step forward for Gosford. Just shows people exactly what will happen and what is going to happen. A few more things to do, but we're well and truly on the track.
0: And we're just sitting in the shadows of the Archibald buildings here. I mean, obviously they're opening a lot more people here, and obviously some more dining venues to choose from.
1: Yeah, there's a new wine bar that's just opening up the street. You've now got Archie's Pub. You've effectively got
0: the Funhouse,
1: Railway Hotel, Funhouse. You've also got basically the Gosford Hotel. You've got opportunities for all sorts of dining and entertainment options all the way up Mann Street. Sure, there's a few gaps and things that we'll need to plug up, but effectively it is progressing really well, and just shows you the potential the place has got.
0: And I saw the theme was for Gosford Alive was community, culture and connection.
1: Yeah.
0: And I think we're certainly seeing the community have supported this today.
1: Yeah, well, the people have voted with their feet.
0: They have.
1: And like, we've had events in the past in Gosford, and they probably haven't managed to engineer the sort of numbers and the interest that we'd like. But clearly, this is a great success.
0: And is there a plan to make this an annual event?
1: I'm thinking that perhaps it should be. So we'll no doubt help one have a chat to the council and other of the major supporters. Because again, we did have annual events in the past. This has been. Originally it's the first, but let's hope it's the first of many, I think, because the more activation we get in the centre of Gosford here, the happier I am.
0: And I think this is a great time of year to do it. Autumn is a beautiful time. It's not too hot. It's not too cold. The weather gods have certainly been...
1: They've been kind
0: today and looking down on us.
1: Doesn't always happen that way. So sun's beaming, lots of smiling faces, lots of music, lots of kids.
0: Yep.
1: Lots of elderly people as well too, and a few nice little food venues and a few drinks. What more could you ask for?
0: And I think you're right. It's just that cross-section of the community who have come down here today.
1: Yeah, a lot of people will support Gosford, and the more people will support it when they actually know that, hey, this is here.
0: Great. All right. Thank you so much for your time today. And, it is a success, so thank you very much.
1: Yeah, so everyone out there, come and do your best to support these businesses in the centre of Gosford. The more you support them, the more we can get events like this.
0: And people, it's not too late to come down here today.
1: No, it's going until 8 o'clock. So
0: that's right. So yeah, come down here.
1: More than area. Be great nighttime too. You won't have to wear the hat and the sun will keep off your back.
0: And, yeah, there's plenty of places to come and have a feed. Bring the family. Don't cook tonight, Mum.
1: Great idea.
0: All right. Thank you very much, David.
1: Thanks, Greg.
0: All right, thanks.
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1: As always.
0: Just like that, BG's there.
1: And you're with Delby and Greg, and we're broadcasting live from the Gosford Strip Party.
0: And who doesn't love a good party?
1: Oh, I love a good party.
0: I've got to have a good party.
1: And it's actually packed. It is. There are a lot of families have come down to enjoy the autumn weather.
0: And there's lots of pop-up stalls.
1: There are pop-up stalls. Families, there's elderly couples, there's lots of dogs on leads walking around. We've had a couple of...
0: We've got St. John's Ambo right next door to us. We are right on the corner in the William Street Mall, right next door to
1: us. And we've got University of Newcastle right across us as well. And obviously they're
0: Derby. There's lots happening, actually. There's herds happening. Kids are actually having a fab fun up there with the roundabout circus.
1: And we're open till we're here till 6 o'clock, but the strip party's here until 8 o'clock. So come on down and have a feed.
0: And of course, lots of local businesses have opened up.
1: Yes.
0: And they've got some specials going. And
1: they do.
0: Lots of things happening. So get yourself down here. Come and join us down here also. Right yep. next door to my
1: Dad,
0: house
1: come
0: back
1: and say hello. Phil West just came and said hello.
0: Yeah, I know. He always comes and says hello.
1: He does.
0: Yeah. Gotta love Phil, don't you? You're on Coast FM 963. Mary Hopkins is up next.

0: There's one there. And another one right there.
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0: Todd Rundgren there. I saw the light. You're on Classy Hits Coast FM, your number one community radio station. You're Delby and Greg here down at the Gosford Strip block party.
1: And the crowds, there's just more and more people coming in, and it's fantastic to see.
0: We get people dropping by. It's great.
1: It is. Yeah, if you are down here, please come down and say hello. We're on the corner of... We're at the William Street Mall and Man Street, right next to the Funhouse Factory.
0: So, more of the great classic hits coming your way. Dr. Docker and the Thompson Twins up next, and then we'll go to the 2 o'clock news right here on Coast FM 963.

0: Good afternoon, I'm Jamel Wills. Police say a man may have killed his brother and parents in a drug-induced frenzy in their Sydney home before returning to the crime scene. Emergency crews called to Rosemeadow near Campbelltown this morning found the bodies of a 65-year-old woman and 25-year-old man. A 64-year-old man found injured at the scene died in hospital. Police Superintendent Grant Healy says a 32-year-old man arrested at the house is being questioned.
1: It's very early in the investigation, so I can't speculate on what happened. We know it's a family unit and we're trying to work our way through with what happened during the evening.
0: The man charged called to Rosemeadow near Campbelltown this morning found the bodies of a 65-year-old woman and 25-year-old man. A 64-year-old man found injured at the scene died in hospital. Police Superintendent Grant Healy says a 32-year-old man arrested at the house is being questioned.
1: It's very early in the investigation.

0: 47-year-old Jefferson Lewis has been moved from Alice Springs to Darwin after riots outside a hospital. The opposition is urging the federal government to extend cuts to the fuel excise beyond the 30th of June. Labor halved the levy by 26 cents a litre in April due to the Middle East war causing high fuel prices for 3 months. With the Strait of Hormuz still mostly closed, Nationals MP David Littleproud has told Today that relief will likely need to be extended.
1: The bonds are going to continue to drop, and so therefore the straits are going to continue to be blocked, and that means we're going to have supply issues. That's going to put more pressure back on prices, and I think the government is going to have to keep some flexibility around that support.
0: Jewish Australians are preparing to give evidence on the first day of the Royal Commission into Anti-Semitism in the wake of the Bondi terrorist attack. The five-week hearing will investigate concerns Australia became complacent about safety of the Jewish community despite repeated warnings. The Executive Council of Australian Jewry says it will be the most significant investigation into anti-Semitism in Australia's history. American budget airline Spirit has ceased operations, leaving thousands of passengers with cancelled flights. US correspondent from Nine, Reid Butler.
2: The rising cost of jet fuel, it's more than doubled as a result of the war in Iran, is among the reasons why Spirit Airlines has collapsed, and it is understandable to be worried other low-cost carriers could go the same way. Spirit is like the Jetstar of America in terms of offering cheaper prices without a premium service. But the airline was struggling before the war with huge debt following two bankruptcies. A last-minute desperate bid for a government bailout failed to materialise, and now 17,000 people are out of a job, and people who bought tickets are wondering what's next. Reid Butler, Los Angeles.
0: In finance, one Australian dollar buying around 72 US cents.
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0: This afternoon's clash between the Knights and Souths is just getting underway in Newcastle. With several players returning from injury, Knights captain Kalyn Ponga says the home crowd deserves to see their team win.
5: Well, our performances at home probably haven't been good enough this year, especially maybe the last 24 months. There's a bit of excitement with the boys that are returning, but that's not going to get us the win, you know. It's not going to guarantee it to us anything. We're still going got a job to do out there.
0: Later, Cronulla takes on the high-flying West Tigers at Shark Park. Tonight, the ladder-leading Panthers take on the Sea Eagles, who are still yet to lose under Kieran Foran. In today's AFL, the Swans are up against Melbourne. Gold Coast take on GWS tonight. And Oscar Piastri has fallen short in qualifying for the Miami Grand Prix. He'll start seventh. That's news and sport.
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7: And a three-day weather forecast for the beautiful Central Coast. What a fantastic autumn day it is. It is sunny. It's a top of 25 degrees, and the weather's great. Look, the wind's just picking up a bit now. Overnight tonight, it's going to get down to 16 degrees. Tomorrow, it is forecast to be a little bit of light rain. Top of 22 degrees, getting down to 15 degrees overnight. And on Tuesday, it's forecast to be a sunny day with a top of 23. And getting down Tuesday night, down to 12 degrees. And you can stream live, check the weather, or explore local events anytime on our website, coastfm.org.au.
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0: This is the home of Classic Hits, Coast FM 963. We're broadcasting live from the Gosford Street Party today. It is absolutely packed down here. I've never seen this many people here in my life. And joining me right now, a normal person that actually gets on Sunday breakfast, Laurie McKinnon. G'day.
1: I'm going to do a surf report from the Man Street in Gosford. And there are plenty of people in swimming this morning over here. But this is packed. This is great to see.
0: It is, isn't it?
1: I came down and parked my car at Imperial Centre. There weren't a lot of parking left, but just coming out, there's a great vibe. There are people everywhere. Mm. And the ukuleles at one end, the band and the disco, they've got the DJs up there, they've got stands. It's fantastic.
0: Oh, it's great. I honestly think it's been a success.
1: Yeah, well, they reckon they had 2,000 registered. They're not sure how many's turned up, because not everybody registers, but this is just great to see so many people about the middle of Gosford and revitalising the place. This is great. The restaurants, the bars, they're all packed.
0: Yeah. I noticed that before when I went down there, just about 2:30, I went down for a walk and you couldn't move down there. It was unreal. Wow.
1: Well, it's still the same now, and I've just been up and down the street a few times. The amount of kids that are here with the parents, like the fun house is packed in there, the railway, the Gosford Hotel, Arches over the road, every one of them's packed, and all the individual restaurants as well, so it's great to see.
0: Yeah, and I noticed you here before with your better half and the dog.
1: Yeah, no, because we just live up the road, so coming, I walk down here maybe 3-4 afternoons a week, 5 o'clock-ish if I get home in time. And you get to see a few people, a few of the locals, have a chat, blah, blah. Not today. My dog's loving this because it's the people everywhere and he's sniffing everything and he's getting claps for everybody. And there are a few councillors here as well, which is great to see. But it's just good to see normal people coming down here, wanting to be in the middle of Gosford and seeing what's going on. It's great.
0: It's fantastic. And it's great. Juan, he's done an amazing job.
1: I don't forget Glitter.
0: And
1: she's my favourite. I just saw her a wee minute ago. She's over there. She's in the multicoloured dress.
0: She's
1: in the blue Crocs. And she's got the yellow hair and the yellow greeny sunglasses.
0: That's right.
1: Fantastic.
0: We've got to interview her later too. That's going to be interesting. I'm actually looking forward to it.
1: We have to get a picture of her because she's glamorous.
0: We will get a picture of her. Laurie, great to have you come down here and support it, and thank you very much.
1: This is great, and hopefully this can happen. The last time I saw as many people on this street is when the Mariners had the Grand Final parade in 2013 after they won the Grand Final, when they had about 10,000 people here. They're not quite that, but this is outstanding.
0: Yeah.
1: Great for Gosford.
0: It is. Great for Gosford. That's what we need.
1: Great for the coast.
0: Exactly. And we'll talk to you again next Sunday morning.
1: And I'll try and come up with some better jokes.
0: Yes, definitely make sure you've got your shirt on when you walk out.
1: Okay, I'll do my best. I'm going to do it without no shirt next week.
0: Oh, no.
1: All right.
0: All right, Laurie, thanks, mate.
1: Thank you.
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0: And you're listening to Coast FM 963, broadcasting live from the Gosford Strip Street Party in Mann Street, Gosford, where the Erina Street and Donaldson Streets are closed off. And there are lots of people. Come on down. The strip party goes until 8 o'clock tonight. We'll be broadcasting till 6 o'clock. But there's plenty of things to do. Lots of people around. And it's absolutely fantastic to see the community supporting this kind of thing. We just heard the Pet Shop Boys with West End Girls. Coming up after the break, we're going to hear Juice Newton with Queen of Hearts. But first up will be the Commodores with Easy.
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0: And that was Juice Newton, Queen of Hearts. And you're listening to Coast FM 963. We're broadcasting live from the Gosford Strip Street Party down in Mann Street in Gosford. And we're broadcasting live from the William Street Mall. And we're right next to the Fun House Factory. And with me right now is Glitter Supernova, who's the creative director of the Fun House. How are you?
1: Why, hello. Was that song for me?
0: It may have been. Good timing, wasn't it? So, for those who don't know, what's the Fun House? What is the Fun House?
1: Oh, the Fun House Factory. We're an arts and culture organisation, yep, doing arts for purpose. And we do everything from the Gosford Comedy Club to live music, theatre, even drag bingo. We sort of do something for everyone. So we're open like Wednesdays to Sundays.
0: Right. And can I get a drink?
1: You can come and drink all you want.
0: And can I get a feed?
1: You can get a feed too, because our restaurant and bar is actually our social enterprise model to help fund the arts. So, yeah, please come and drink and eat as much as you can, because that helps us create a really awesome lineup of stuff for
0: and
1: you to see.
0: And is there an age limit for some of your events?
1: Well, you know what? We do have adult content sometimes, so obviously not for that. But, yeah, we've just sort of decided to open up our weekly karaoke to all ages, because people were just really wanting to bring, you know, their teens out and have, you know, and a lot of our music events are also all ages. If you're accompanied by an adult, we're just trying to keep arts as accessible to the whole community, really. And it's really important that kids get out. Like, if you're around you know, in the 80s and stuff, us kids went everywhere with our parents.
0: We certainly did.
1: I think it's just really important that, you know, everyone can experience culture.
0: And we were just talking off air, how long has the Fun House been in its current location?
1: Well, we've been here on the corner of Mann and William Piazza.
0: Piazza, I like that.
1: Since August last year.
0: Yes.
1: And before that, we're in the park in Kibble Park in that small building there. Yeah, we're loving being on the main strip. It's great.
0: And how does today's highlight Gosford's creative spirit and culture, do you think?
1: Well, really, arts and culture create communities, you know.
0: They do.
1: Like, you can build all the buildings you want and have all those businesses going around. But, you know, it's spaces, like the social infrastructure spaces is what we are. And it gets our community together. It's really important that we can gather outside of our homes and enjoy stuff. So, yeah.
0: And probably even more so today. I mean, obviously, it's only a few years ago that we had lockdowns.
1: Yeah.
0: And I think those lockdowns caused a lot of problems where people just didn't go out and they got used to not going out and they stayed at home. And
1: that's it. And, you know, yeah, we are competing with a growing couch culture, we call it. But I think people are wanting to connect in ways now. Like, I think it's like they're talking about the loneliness epidemic, you know, right now across the planet. But, like, I just think, you know, just go out and see something. Go out and be, you know, you can just be side by side with someone.
0: And today there is, I've just seen families, aren't we? We've just got families walking past us now. There's heaps of families. There's a cross-section of the whole community here today.
1: Absolutely. It's a really fun vibe, actually, isn't it? Everyone giving Gossie a go is the tagline I've been giving it today.
0: And I was talking to the person from the Chamber of Commerce before, Dave, and I said, is this going to be an annual event? It'd be great to see something like this.
1: I think it would be awesome if this was an annual event, you know, but, you know, things like this aren't free.
0: No.
1: Like, you know, they cost a lot of money. So, you know, it's about, you know, businesses backing it, government and councils backing such initiatives like this, because it, you know, it really helps build a sense of community and neighbourhood, really.
0: And also people coming down and supporting the businesses
1: that are
0: in Gosford.
1: Like, I've had so many people come through today at the Funhouse Factory going, so what's this? Like, you know, people are discovering us today, which is really, really cool. And I'm just hoping that's happening to all the businesses on the strip.
0: Right.
1: Yeah.
0: All
1: fun
0: right.
1: Time.
0: I would say today has definitely been a success.
1: I think so too. It's just such a good energy out here on the street, isn't it?
0: It certainly is. All right.
1: Thanks
0: Thank
1: for
0: you
1: having
0: so much
1: me.
0: For your time, Greta.
1: Thank
0: Have
1: you.
0: A great afternoon.
1: You too, Dulce.

0: Girls, girls, girls. That was Sailor. Now we're broadcasting live from the Gosford Strip Block Party on the corner of Man Street, Gosford, and the William Street Mall. Come on down, say hello. Plenty of people still walking through through the mall here. Lots of entertainment going on. There's other music. There's the roller derby. There's lots of things to do and see. There's a circus school for kids. Lots of places to go. Coming up, we're almost up to the 3 o'clock news, but we've got some great music coming up next hour. So keep your radio tuned to Coast FM 963.
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1: Good afternoon, I'm Jamel Wells. Charges have been laid against the man accused of killing a five-year-old girl in Alice Springs. Toby Goff reports.
2: 1 week after she was taken from her home, Northern Territory Police have formally charged Jefferson Lewis with the murder of Kumanjai Little Baby. The 47-year-old remains under heavy guard in Darwin and is expected to face court later this week. Northern Territory Police Commissioner Martin Dole says while the charge is a significant milestone in a complex investigation, the town remains deeply scarred. Police have also released CCTV of Thursday's riot that broke out at the hospital where Lewis was receiving treatment. Several people have been arrested over the event. The community is now being urged to respect the judicial process and allow Kumanjai Little Baby's family the peace they need. Toby Goff reporting.
1: Analysis shows the average Australian would see their maximum home buying budget shrink by $12,000 if the RBA lifts interest rates for a third consecutive month. All four big banks expect the board to raise the cash rate after its meeting on Tuesday. CanStar's Sally Tindall says that would push more home buyers to the sideline.
2: Baby's family, the peace they need. Toby Goff reports.

0: the maximum amount someone can borrow from the bank gets a haircut. We've already seen two cash rate cuts. That's put some borrowers on the sidelines for now.
1: The federal government says it's not ruling out extending the fuel excise cut beyond June. Labor halved the levy for 3 months in April following high fuel prices during the Middle East war. As shipping restrictions persist in the Strait of Hormuz, Assistant Treasurer Daniel Molino has told Sky News a decision will be made closer to the deadline.
2: We're just 1 month into that fuel excise cut. I think we need to really see how the overseas conflict evolves, how prices evolve for oil. But I think, you know, it is doing what it was intended to do.
1: Two teenagers have been charged with assaulting a man on a bus in the New South Wales Hunter. Police say a group attacked the 49-year-old, knocking him unconscious. Nine teenagers were later arrested at a fast food outlet in Belmont. Two boys aged 13 and 15 have been charged. Police have dismantled a major drug trafficking syndicate after an eight-month investigation into Queensland's Western Downs. It included 18 raids across Chinchilla and Miles. 38 people have been charged with 500 offences. In finance, $1 buying around 72 US cents.
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1: The Knights have a 28-10 second half lead over the Rabbitohs in Newcastle. Later, Cronulla takes on the high-flying West Tigers at Shark Park. The confirmed departure of Jerome Luai to the PNG Chiefs has left many predicting the Tigers' fine form to slip. But Sharks prop Toby Rudolph has told Nine he disagrees.
6: I think it will actually have a galvanising effect, if I'm being honest. I think it's going to be a reason for them to lift up, and I think we had a hard job for us before this happened, but now it's even greater. So
1: tonight it's the Panthers up against the Sea Eagles. The Sydney Swans are chasing their seventh win of the season, about to take on the Demons at the SCG. GWS and the Suns cap off round 8 tonight at People First Stadium, and Arsenal's kept its spot on top of the Premier League ladder with a 3-0 win over Fulham. That's the latest news and sport.
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9: And the three-day weather forecast for the beautiful Central Coast. Well, today it certainly has exceeded itself. It's a sunny day. It got up to 25 degrees. And tonight it's going to get down to 16. If you're going back to work tomorrow, well, bad news. A little bit of light rain. Top of 22 degrees and getting down to 15 degrees overnight. And on Tuesday, the sun will be back. And we should see temperatures of up to 23 degrees, getting down to 12 degrees. Right now, it is 24 degrees, where we're broadcasting live from the Gosford Strip Block Party in Mann Street, Gosford. 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

0: You're listening to Coast FM 963, and we're down at the... That was Wonderful Life by Black, and I'll tell you what is wonderful is the Gosford Street Party here in Mann Street. And with me right now is Elise Altesh, state member for Gosford. How are you this afternoon, Elise?
1: Oh, I'm so thrilled. This is just amazing.
0: It is, and I think there's more people just turning up.
1: People are rolling in, like, all the time, and to have... like dancing down one end of the street, live music and hip-hop. I mean, with salsa down one end and hip-hop down the other, and goodness knows what in between. It's just amazing.
0: And it's great to see we've got different people from the community. There's a whole cross-section here, and there certainly is. There's families, there's older people, there's people walking their dogs.
1: I know, I wish I had my dog here too. But and also, like, people with disabilities, and the all-age piece is just absolutely gorgeous. The little kids with a bit of glitter and a bit of face painting. I mean, an old gentleman getting pushed in a wheelchair. I know that probably doesn't get the chance to go out all the time.
0: And
1: it's gorgeous.
0: Is very accessible having the street closed to be able to have people in there, whether it be their wheelchairs or mobility scooters.
1: Yep.
0: Or even some of us are a little bit slower on our feet these days.
1: I'm sure you'd be fine in the salsa.
0: That's right. I only have salsa when I'm having corn chips. So how do you think today reflects the spirit of the Central Coast community?
1: Oh, I just think everybody coming in from all over the coast. I mean, people have been watching it across social media and watching Gosford change in the physical structure. But I think this is actually the social, the community, all of us as humanity now coming together and celebrating the capital city that we want to see.
0: Yes.
1: We want to see, that we want to be, and now we're a part of it on the Central Coast.
0: And when you say the physical structures, and you're right, we're sitting in the shadows of the Archibald buildings here. We've got the people from the University of Newcastle, we've got the brand new building there, and we've also got their accommodation block that's just been sold to the university coming up.
1: Which is going to be amazing as the students walk up and down the street from the uni to the old council chambers. We've got the Urban Property Group have opened their first of three towers.
0: Yes.
1: And we've got some work going on the Kibbleplex site. We've got a dream that's being built out, coming out of Froggies. So the built environment's definitely changing. And whilst coasties aren't quite used to it, the reality of our need for housing, it's much easier and more sensible to have it around the train centre, around our uni, around our hospital, than spreading out way up the northern end of the Central Coast and into the bush and into
0: and
1: the
0: sprawl.
1: And
0: there has been a lot of lease signs in windows here for Gosford for many,
1: for
0: many years.
1: For far too long. I would love to see the landlords just be a little bit fair, as the businesses in our community are really trying to have a crack at making Gosford happen. So I know a lot of the time the costs of the real estate in the town centre is a little bit prohibitive to local people who really want to be part of the change.
0: And a lot of people do want to go and support their local shops. They don't necessarily want to go to the big shopping centres late at night or anything else. They do want to come and walk down their local streets, whether it be Gosford, whether it be the entrance, whether it be Tookley.
1: Absolutely, and see a show. See, like, be part of a show. Like, here we are right outside the Coastal Twist, the Naughty Noodle Funhouse Fun Factory.
0: Yeah,
1: I mean, the Gosford, the Railway Hotel, and she's just, you know, who put the Beniathan Towers in. He was one of the leaders of the change. The Railway Hotel, the Gosford Hotel's had its change as well. But to look down the other way and see Paolo's Pizza and the Archies, and then to go up to the Astro Bar and look out over the whole of the Brisbane Water, it's an evolving place, but this is the humanity celebration today.
0: And I can remember, as you said, I can remember coming here a long, long time ago with my grandmother, 50 years ago, and Gosford was busy, and that's actually when the used to have to change from the electric trains to the diesel trains at Gosford.
1: Yeah.
0: It was a long time ago.
1: Yes.
0: It would be great to see Gosford restored back to that, where you've got people in here all the time.
1: Coming back to life, and that's the apartment dwelling. I remember when I accidentally got in the wrong escalator in the beautiful Archibald building, and there's four families coming down in the lift with me. It's like pinching myself. Well, this is where people live.
0: Yeah.
1: And these are people who are part of our community, and like people have chosen to move out of their, like oldies, seniors have moved out of their big houses, downsizing into the city, which now opens up the houses for families. And then also people, health workers from the hospital, we've got people moving to the northern beaches into our community because it's absolutely beautiful where we live.
0: Yes.
1: Absolutely beautiful.
0: So we've still got almost 5 hours of the Gosford Street Party today. What would you say to people who are thinking, they're sitting at home, Sunday afternoon?
1: Come on in. Like, in Baker Street car park's got lots of car parks in it. Just come in. I'm sure there's going to be parking around the streets of Gosford today.
0: Great. Thank you so much for your time this
1: afternoon. Thanks so much, Greg. Thanks for keeping us informed.
0: No worries. Thank you very much. Bye.
1: Woo-hoo.

0: and you're listening to Coast FM 963. And that was Edward Bear with the last song. We're broadcasting live from the Gosford Street Party in Mann Street, Gosford. And we're on the corner of William Street and Mann Street, right outside the Funhouse Factory. And with me this afternoon is David Harris, the State MP for Wyong. Good afternoon.
1: Good afternoon. Good to be here in beautiful Gosford.
0: It is. You're coming down to the south side.
1: Yes, heading down south with the Mexicans. I grew up in Woi Woi, and I remember Gossie Good Times, the old skate rink, and
0: yes,
1: the movies and everything used to be in Gosford, and it's gone through a pretty flat period, but now businesses and the community are really working hard to bring it back to life.
0: And we're seeing some of the physical infrastructure, such as that we're sitting in the shadow of the new Archibald buildings. We've got the University of Newcastle building up the road, and the new accommodation block that they'll be occupying very, very soon.
1: Yeah, huge change. So there's $2.3 billion worth of investment in Gosford at the moment.
0: That's huge.
1: Units, new commercial, the university, education sector. And we really need people right across the Central Coast to get back to Gosford.
0: Yep.
1: Because these businesses need to be able to survive in the short term until all those people move into the area. And we've got to make sure that we have a really vibrant city centre here.
0: So what's important about days like today?
1: Well, today's good for two reasons. One is it's bringing people back into the CBD of Gosford on a day when it's usually pretty sparsely populated.
0: Yep.
1: But the other one is it's an opportunity for community to get together. We know that people are doing it tough at the moment. The world's a very uncertain place. And so these sorts of events are great. People can kick back, listen to music, join in some of the activities, see what some of the different local organisations are doing, what businesses are available, and really spend some time forgetting about all those terrible worries that they might have the other 7 days a week.
0: And not only has there been such a cross-section of the community here today, I mean, there's families, there's older couples, there's people with their dogs walking along. It just seems there's a lot of community have gone, you know what, I'm going into Gosford today.
1: Yeah, and the coast is such a great place for families. There's so much to do on every day of the week.
0: Yes.
1: But making sure that we have this area activated right down to the waterfront. We've got the stadium when it has events. We've got all the new accommodation in the town as well. But when those students move into that accommodation there, when there's people around, it makes it safer.
0: Yep.
1: It's a safe place to come, not just during the night, but also during the day. And yeah, activated places are safe places. They're good places to be. And it's a great opportunity for people. We have up at Wyong Love Lanes.
0: Yes.
1: Which goes off each year. And I think, in 2 or 3 years, if people get behind this event, it'll be pretty much the same, if not bigger.
0: And I think, and we were talking about that before, we've got Love Lanes, as you said, at Wyong. Seeing some big changes through Long Jetty. There's some changes to the roadworks up in Wyong as well, which has been a long time coming, which will make it a lot quicker for people to come from, to be one Central Coast.
1: Yeah, well, they've started building the car park to start the works up at Wyong, so I'm over the moon celebrating that we finally put a shovel in the ground. People probably still won't see work in the main corridor until next year, but it has started. And the other thing we've got here on the Central Coast, we've got a really good rail spine.
0: Yes.
1: And if you live up in the north and you can get to Wyong or Tuggerah Station, you can come down to Gosford, or if you're down at Woi Woi, you can come to Gosford, and you don't have to worry about parking. You can walk around and see what's going on. Most of the places are accessible, and yeah, have a good day out.
0: So we've still got about 4.5 hours before the street party shuts down for the night. What would you tell people who are listening at home, what am I going to do on a Sunday afternoon?
1: Yeah, well, turn off the footy and come down to Gosford, listen to some free music, have a look around. You might see some of your neighbours or catch up with some people you haven't seen for a while. It's all about kicking back and relaxing. So don't come and expect, you know, to be able to do 1,000 things. This is about slowing down, enjoying Sunday afternoon here on the Central Coast. The weather's good.
0: We're very
1: kind
0: to us.
1: Yeah, and it's, you know, just a great casual place to be.
0: All right. Thank you so much for your time this afternoon, David.
1: No, thank you. Thanks. Pleasure.

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woke last night to the sound of thunder. How far off, I sat and wondered. Started humming a song from 1962. Ain't it funny how the night moves when you just don't seem to have as much to lose. Strange how the night moves.

And that was Bob Seger and the Silver Bullet Band with Night Moves. I'm Greg Burwood from, and we are broadcasting live from the Gosford Street Block Party here in Mann Street, Gosford. We'll be here until 6 o'clock, but the street party itself goes through until 8 o'clock. Come on down. There is plenty of people here, plenty of things to see. There's music, there's activities, there's plenty of food to choose. So if you're around, please get down to Gosford and check it all out. Coming up, we're going to hear from the Buggles, because video killed the radio star. 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

0: And that was Sammy Smith with Help Me Make It Through the Night. It is 11 minutes until 4 o'clock. I'm Greg Bird, and we are broadcasting live from the Gosford Strip Block Party in Mann Street, Gosford. Come on down, have a look. There's music, live music. There's plenty of stands. The University of Newcastle is here. Check out the Funhouse Factory, and that's where we're broadcasting just outside of that. We are going to come up to very quickly to the 4 o'clock news. And to help take us there is Dave Dobbin and the Herbs after the break with A Slice of Heaven. 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

0: Good afternoon, I'm Jamel Wills. The federal government will use this month's budget to make Medicare urgent care clinics permanent across the country. Federal politics reporter Nelson Scott.
1: Since urgent care clinics first opened in 2023, they've operated on a trial basis, with investment originally set to end in June. But Assistant Treasurer Daniel Molino says they've become a critical part of our healthcare system.
2: They've been used, I think, over 3 million times.
1: Labor has committed close to $2 billion in the budget to make the 137 bulk billing clinics permanent. The government says this will reduce pressure on emergency rooms and assist people dealing with cost of living pressures. While yet to comment on the specific proposal, the opposition's Matt Canavan says any measures included in the document need to improve people's lives.
3: It's focused on increasing the incomes and living standards of all Australians.
1: The budget will be delivered on May 12. In Canberra, Nelson Scott.
0: Police have charged 47-year-old Jefferson Lewis with the murder of Kumanjai Little Baby in Alice Springs. Authorities moved him from Alice Springs to Darwin for his own protection after rioters targeted a hospital. Northern Territory Police Commissioner Martin Dole says investigations are continuing.
4: This has been extensive and detailed investigation. As I said, our detectives have been working around the clock to come up with this outcome. Investigations are continuing. Mr. Lewis is before the court and our job doesn't stop now.
0: A street in Sydney's southwest remains a crime scene after three deaths. A 32-year-old man's in custody after the bodies of a woman in her 60s and a man in his 20s were found in a Rosemeadow house. A 64-year-old man found injured has died in hospital.
4: Investigation, as I said, our detectives have been working around the clock to come up with this outcome. Investigations are continuing. Mr. Lewis is before the court and our job doesn't stop now.
0: A street in Sydney's southwest remains a crime scene after three deaths. A 32-year-old man's in custody after the bodies of a woman in her 60s and a man in his 20s

0: New laws in New South Wales will see service stations fined for failing to report accurate petrol prices. The legislation makes it an offence to hide fuel price or availability. Minister for Better Regulation and Fair Trading Analak Chantavong says the fines will be tough.
1: Triple the fines, so it's up to $3,300. And if they commit the same, if they reoffend within 12 months, then the fine goes up to $5,500. And of course, there are also court-imposed fines going up to $110,000.
0: An internal survey has revealed Queensland's peak body for mental health is struggling with its own toxic workplace culture. Nearly half the staff at the Mental Health Commission say they feel unsafe at work, with reported rates of bullying and discrimination among the highest in the public service. And the cost of some vet bills for emergencies is now more than the price of a car. Complex conditions like lymphoma in animals can cost up to $60,000 to treat. In finance, one Australian dollar buying around 72 US cents.
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0: The Knights have had a 42-38 win over the Rabbitohs in Newcastle. Cronulla's clash with the high-flying West Tigers is just getting underway at Shark Park. Tonight, the ladder-leading Panthers take on the Sea Eagles, who are yet to lose under Kieran Foran. A short time ago in the AFL, Melbourne had a 34-32 lead over the Swans. Gold Coast take on GWS tonight. Oscar Piastri is still positive despite falling short in qualifying for the Miami Grand Prix. He'll start in seventh position.
4: Yeah, obviously a little bit defiant to try and stay with Lando, but no, overall it was a good day, so hopefully we can maintain that.
0: You're up to date. That's the latest news and sport.
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7: And a three-day weather forecast for the Central Coast. What a fantastic autumn day it has been today. It's been a sunny day, great day for the street party down here in Mann Street of Gosford. And we got up to a top temperature of 25 degrees. Tonight it's getting down to quite moderate, 16 degrees. Back to work tomorrow. A little bit of light rain, top of 22 degrees, and overnight we'll get down to 15. And on Tuesday, the sun is back. We're going to have a sunny day with a top of 23 degrees and getting down to 12. Right now here in Gosford, in the at Mann Street, at the street party, it is 23 degrees. And remember, you can stream live, check the weather, or explore local events anytime at our website, coastfm.org.au.
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0: And that was the OJs with Used to Be My Girl. You're listening to Coast FM 963 with Greg Burwood, broadcasting live from the Gosford Strip Block Party. Where is it? Mann Street, Gosford. That's right, Mann Street, Gosford. And it's amazing who you see walking around. Found a Coast FM celebrity. Here he is, Mr. Phil West.
1: Good afternoon, Phil. Greg. What a party this afternoon. You've got to get down here before 8 o'clock tonight for this great party. The music is fantastic. The personalities down here you'll meet, unbelievable. You've got to come up and say hello to Coast FM. There's some presenters here. We want you down here. Come down now. There's some great food along as well. Thanks, Greg.
0: No worries.
1: And I'm Wednesday from 12 noon till 3 on the afternoon show. If you'll join me on Wednesday.
0: Always a good show to listen to.
1: Thank you, Greg. I'll send you the check in the mail.
0: Thank you very much. And coming up after the break, we are going to hear Dragon with Dreams of Ordinary Men.
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And that was the Brothers Johnson with Strawberry Letter 23. Coming up, we are broadcasting live from Coast FM 963, broadcasting from the Gosford Strip Block Party here in Mann Street, Gosford. That's right, Mann Street and Gosford. And the block party is going to 8 o'clock tonight. Plenty of things to still come and see and do. There's bands, there's other things to do. There's some activities for the kids, and there's plenty of shops that are open to come and get a feed. Now, coming up, we're going to hear from Tina Turner, Susie Quattro, and right now, Something Stupid by Robbie Williams and Nicole Kidman. 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

0: Listen, Coast FM 963, and that was the Eagles with Desperado from the 1973 album of the same name. We are broadcasting live from the Gosford Strip Block Party in Man Street, Gosford. That's right, Man Street, Gosford. And the Strip Party goes through to 8 o'clock tonight. Come on down. Still plenty of things to see and do. Give Mum a break from cooking and come and grab some food. Coming up after the break, we are going to hear from Pat Wilson with VOPGIRL.
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0: 963.

And that was Pat Wilson with Bop Girl. This is Coast FM 963, where we've been broadcasting live from the Gosford Strip Block Party in Mann Street, Gosford, for the last 5 hours, and there is still quite a big crowd here. So come on down. It is in Mann Street, Gosford, between Erin Street and Donaldson Street. Coming up, we are getting close to the 5 o'clock news. Crosby, Stills and Nash and David Bowie.

0: afternoon, I'm Jamel Wells. Police say a man may have killed his brother and parents in a drug-induced frenzy in their Sydney home before returning to the crime scene. Emergency crews called to Rosemeadow near Campbelltown this morning found the bodies of a 65-year-old woman and 25-year-old man. A 64-year-old man found injured at the scene died in hospital. Superintendent Grant Healy says a 32-year-old man arrested at the house is being questioned.
1: It's very early in the investigation, so I can't speculate on what happened. We know it's a family unit and we're trying to work our way through with what happened during the evening.
0: The opposition's urging the federal government to extend cuts to the fuel excise beyond the 30th of June. Labor halved the levy by 26 cents a litre in April due to the Middle East war causing high fuel prices. With the Strait of Hormuz mostly closed, Nationals MP David Littleproud says the relief will likely need to be extended.
2: The bonds are going to continue to drop, and so therefore the straits are going to continue to be blocked, and that means we're going to have supply issues. That's going to put more pressure back on prices, and I think the government is going to have to keep some flexibility around that support.
0: Jewish Australians are preparing to give evidence on the first day of the Royal Commission into Anti-Semitism in the wake of the Bondi terrorist attack. The five-week hearing will investigate concerns Australia became complacent about safety of the Jewish community despite repeated warnings. The Executive Council of Australian Jewry says it will be the most significant investigation into anti-Semitism in the country's history. Australia's peak medical body is raising concerns potentially harmful unapproved nicotine pouches are being promoted to young people. The AMA is calling on the government to close loopholes that let the products enter the market. Associate Professor Julian Raitt says some of the pouches contain 150 milligrams of nicotine, more than the average cigarette.
3: They do pose some health risks to the public, so we feel that it's important that the federal
0: concerns potentially harmful unapproved nicotine pouches are being promoted to young people. The AMA is calling on the government to close loopholes that let the products enter the market. Associate Professor Julian Raitt says some of the pouches contain 150 milligrams of nicotine,

0: Administration to prevent access to these pouches without very strict limitations.
1: American budget airline Spirit has ceased operations, leaving thousands of passengers with cancelled flights. Nine's US correspondent, Reid Butler.
2: The rising cost of jet fuel, it's more than doubled as a result of the war in Iran, is among the reasons why Spirit Airlines has collapsed, and it is understandable to be worried other low-cost carriers could go the same way. Spirit is like the Jetstar of America in terms of offering cheaper prices without a premium service. But the airline was struggling before the war with huge debt following two bankruptcies. A last-minute desperate bid for a government bailout failed to materialise, and now 17,000 people are out of a job, and people who bought tickets are wondering what's next. Reid Butler, Los Angeles.
1: In finance, one Australian dollar buying around 72 US cents.
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1: Cronulla has an 18-10 half-time lead over West Tigers at Shark Park. The Knights beat the Rabbitohs 42-38 in Newcastle. The Panthers take on the Sea Eagles tonight. A short time ago in the AFL, the Swans had a 76-48 lead over Melbourne. Later, Gold Coast takes on GWS. And Oscar Piastri has fallen short in qualifying for the Miami Grand Prix. He'll start in seventh position.
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0: to Mel Wells. A man's been charged with murdering three family members and the attempted murder of another relative in Sydney's southwest. Police called to Rose Meadow near Campbelltown found the bodies of a 65-year-old woman and 25-year-old man. A 64-year-old man found injured later died in hospital, while a 30-year-old injured man has been released from hospital. A 32-year-old man arrested at the scene is due to face court tomorrow. Charges have been laid against the man accused of killing a 5-year-old girl in Alice Springs. Toby Goff reports.
1: 1 week after she was taken from her home, Northern Territory Police have formally charged Jefferson Lewis with the murder of Kumanjai Little Baby. The 47-year-old remains under heavy guard in Darwin and is expected to face court later this week. Northern Territory Police Commissioner Martin Dole says while the charge is a significant milestone in a complex investigation, the town remains deeply scarred. Police have also released CCTV of Thursday's riot that broke out at the hospital where Lewis was receiving treatment. Several people have been arrested over the event. The community is now being urged to respect the judicial process and allow Kumanjai Little Baby's family the peace they need. Toby Goff reporting.
0: Analysis shows the average Australian would see their maximum home buying budget shrink by $12,000 if the RBA lifts rates for a third consecutive month. All four big banks expect the board to increase the cash rate after its meeting on Tuesday. Canstar's Sally Tindall says that would push more home buyers to the sideline.
2: Every time the RBA lifts the cash rate, the maximum amount someone can borrow from the bank gets a haircut. We've already seen two cash rate cuts. That's put some borrowers on the sidelines for now.
0: The federal government says it's not ruling out extending the fuel excise cut beyond June. Labor halved the levy for 3 months in April following high fuel prices during the Middle East war. As shipping restrictions persist in the Strait of Hormuz, Assistant Treasurer Daniel Molino has told Sky News a decision will be made closer to the deadline.
3: We're just 1 month into that fuel excise cut. I think we need to really see how the overseas conflict evolves, how prices evolve for oil. But I think, you know, it is doing what it was intended to do.
0: Two teenagers have been charged with assaulting a man on a bus in the New South Wales Hunter. Police say a group assaulted the 49-year-old, knocking him unconscious. Nine teenagers were later arrested at a fight closer to the deadline.
3: We're just 1 month into that fuel excise cut. I think we need to really see how the overseas conflict evolves, how prices evolve for oil. But I think, you know, it is doing what it was intended to do.
0: Two teenagers have been charged with assaulting a man on a bus in

0: Fast food outlet in Belmont. Two boys aged 13 and 15 have been charged. And police have dismantled a major drug trafficking syndicate after an eight-month investigation in Queensland's Western Downs. It included 18 raids across Chinchilla and Miles. 38 people have been charged with around 500 offences. In finance, one Australian dollar buying around 72 US cents.
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0: Cronulla has thrashed West's Tigers 52 points to 10 at Shark Park. The Knights beat the Rabbitohs 42-38 in a game that went down to the wire in Newcastle. The Panthers take on the Sea Eagles later tonight. A short time ago in the AFL, the Swans had a 125-113 lead over Melbourne. GWS and the Suns cap off round 8 tonight at People First Stadium. That's news and sport.
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Mr. Jones, Counting Crows. Welcome to the Mixed Bag. You're here with Beck, and we have got lots of rock and pop from the 90s and the noughties, and there's a few other R&B tracks as well. It truly is a mixed bag tonight. So I'm looking forward to hanging with you for the next couple of hours and playing some awesome tunes here at Coast FM 963. And right now, it's Arrested Development, Mr. Wendell.

0: Silverchair there with Tomorrow here on The Mixed Bag with Beck at Coast FM 963. Gosh, I remember when that single came out from their album Frog Stomp in 1995, and it really did just propel them onto the world stage. Well, there's plenty more coming up for you tonight on The Mixed Bag. Just after this break, we have a song from Morcheeba, and we've also got some George Michael as well.
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You're listening to The Mixed Bag here with Beck at Coast FM 963. We have plenty more coming up for you, including some rock, some pop, and some R&B. And right now, it's James with Laid.

0: I snuck in a 1980s song when you weren't looking. I couldn't help myself. George Michael there, I Want Your Sex, and that featured on the Beverly Hills Cop 2 soundtrack. Would you believe it? 1987. You're listening to The Mix Bag with Beck here at Coast FM 963. There's plenty more coming up for you after the break, including something from Smash Mouth and also the Red Hot Chili Peppers. 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There's loads of information there. You've got updated weather and tidal information. There's cheap fuel prices around the Central Coast and also a lot about what's going on around the coast as well.
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Boyzone there with Father and Son, which was, of course, sung originally by Cat Stevens many years ago. I'm having so much fun hanging out with you for the Mixed Bag here at Coast FM 963, and there is plenty more coming up for you after the news break, including an Aussie double play. So stay tuned.

0: I'm Carolee Katsimbanis. A man's been charged with murdering three family members and the attempted murder of another relative in Sydney Southwest. Jamel Wells reports.
1: Police called to Rosemeadow near Campbelltown found the bodies of a 65-year-old woman and 25-year-old man. A 64-year-old man found injured later died in hospital, while a 30-year-old injured man has been released from hospital. A 32-year-old man arrested at the scene has been refused bail. Police say he may have used a blunt weapon, possibly a hammer, to attack his family. Jamel Wells in Sydney.
0: The first public hearings in the Royal Commission into Anti-Semitism begins in Sydney tomorrow. The proceedings follow the release of Commissioner Virginia Bell's interim report into national security issues last week. Police have charged 47-year-old Jefferson Lewis with the murder of Kumanjai Little Baby in Alice Springs. Authorities moved Lewis from Alice Springs Hospital to Darwin for his own protection after grieving community members and rioters targeted the facility where he was being treated. Northern Territory Police Commissioner Martin Dole says investigations are continuing.
2: This has been extensive and detailed investigation. As I said, our detectives have been working around the clock to come up with this outcome. Mr. Lewis is before the court, and our job doesn't stop now.
0: Donald Trump has said Iran has not yet paid a big enough price after confirming he'd received new Iranian proposals to end the conflict in the Middle East. President Trump said he was reviewing the terms but could not imagine that they would be acceptable. Earlier, he again claimed Tehran was desperate to make a deal and that the Iranian government was split. Speaking on the tarmac en route to Washington, Mr. Trump was asked by reporters if renewed fighting with Iran was likely.
3: If they misbehave, if they do something bad, but right now, we'll see, but it's a possibility that could happen.
0: Meanwhile, the head of the Iranian Parliament's Civil Commission, Mohammad Reza Rezaei Kuchi, says countries that have waged war against Iran will not be allowed to transit through the Strait of Hormuz until they pay compensation. It's been revealed that organised crime is behind the spate of hospitality firebombings in Melbourne. At least 14 pubs, bars and restaurants have been attacked in the last 2 months. The criminals soliciting venues to sell their illegal alcohol, firebombing those who refuse. Medical experts warn the illegal spirits can pose serious health risks. And an internal survey has revealed Queensland's peak body for mental health is struggling with its own toxic workplace culture. Nearly half of the staff at the Mental Health Commission say they feel unsafe at work, with reported rates of bullying and discrimination amongst the highest in the public service. Checking Finance, one Australian dollar buying 72 US cents.
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0: AFL, the Sydney Swans are on top of the AFL ladder after a 17-point win over the Melbourne Demons. 131-114, the Swans held back a final quarter surge. Star Isaac Heaney, who returned from injury, showing his skill in controlling the midfield. He told Fox Footy the SCG, 72 US cents.
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0: AFL, the Sydney Swans are on top of the AFL ladder after a 17-point win over the Melbourne Demons. 131-114, the Swans held back.

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Hello and welcome to the show. You're on Conversations with the Bear Cops this Sunday evening. I'm with you for the next hour and I'm going to play you some music and we're going to have just a quick chat to one of our guests who's been on before, the lovely Christina Redaway, the Marketing and Development Manager at the Wyong Art House. And Christina is so excited and so are we. It's their 10th birthday coming up in May, on the 20th of May. So there's lots of fun things happening there and she's going to talk about those, including some great shows, some freebies, and lots of things that you might want to put on your schedule to get along to see. And in the meantime, I'm going to play you a few tracks and I'll be back with that conversation around the middle of the hour, and we'll chat to her then.

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0: Welcome back to Coast FM. You're on Conversations with Bex this lovely Sunday evening. And we've got Christina Redaway, who's the Marketing and Development Manager at the Wyong Art House. Welcome, Christina.
1: Thanks for having me, Bex. It's so nice to chat to you again.
0: Yeah, look, I did see that, you know, your socials were telling us that you've got some fun things coming up because you've got a very special birthday. Is that right?
1: We sure do. The Art House is entering double digits. We turn 10 years old on the 20th of May. So it's a really fun time for us. It's our first, completed our first decade. And as you said, yeah, we've been sharing a few things on socials because we've had some very lovely happy birthday messages from some very special people. So I encourage everyone to go and spy a few famous faces on our socials. Really just in a way to celebrate. Just what a wonderful time we've had over the last 10 years, and it's really only been possible by all the hard work of everyone involved here at the Art House, but also Coasties. If Coasties weren't coming, we wouldn't be here, and Coasties have really just embraced us, and so we want to, yeah, we want to make a big deal out about it and shout about it and say a big thank you to the people of the Central Coast.
0: Oh, look, that's fantastic. So tell us, what can you tell us? I'm so excited to find out.
1: Yeah, so look, we're kind of kicking off the birthday celebrations with a very special performance, and it just so happened to coincide. So it's a bit of a blissful coincidence. We've got the one and only Lisa Simone, who is the daughter of Nina Simone, jazz royalty, really. Lisa is coming on the 16th of May, so just the weekend before our birthday, and she'll be doing a tribute to her mother, Nina Simone, and all those brilliant songs. So we're sort of using that as a bit of a kickoff for the birthday, and then across the month of May, if you're coming to a show, you might see a few surprises around the theatre and around the foyer. We'll be doing some drink specials, we'll be doing some freebies, follow us on socials, we'll be doing a couple of giveaways across the week, we'll have a little media wall there with some props. You can jump into the photo booth and wish us happy birthday, and just a lot of fun bits and pieces in the theatre over the month of May. But you know, we are turning 10, that's pretty big for us, so we're not going to limit it just to May, so you can really expect for the rest of the year here and there, we're going to be throwing out a few fun little extras and bits and pieces just to make the theatre experience even more exciting.
0: Oh, that sounds amazing. So Nina Simone, yes, I did see that. That's incredible.
1: Mm-hmm. Yeah, it's pretty incredible. She's not playing any capital cities. She's doing smaller venues and only about three or four of them. She's down at Anita's in Wollongong, and she'll be down in Canberra. And it's just another just wonderful name that we can say has been to the Central Coast, and a name like that in a small theatre. You know, we're only 500 seats, and we've had, Human Nature here, we've had Casey Chambers, we've had Macy Gray. So that ability to give Coasties the chance not only to see, this calibre of artists, but also in a small venue, you don't often get that. So we get really excited about that type of thing. But there'll be plenty of other things on as well. We've got Spot the Dog coming for the kids, so there's some family events happening. We've got the Melbourne International Comedy Festival coming back with their road show. So we've really tried to make sure that around our birthday we really do have a good diversity of things on and be a place for Coasties to come. And you know, the world's pretty heavy at the moment, so we really understand that, and times are tough, but we know that people do want to kind of disconnect from the news feed and connect back in with their friends, and we know that we can be a place for people to do that. So,
0: Know, that really is true, isn't it? That, you know, that we can get some solace in our entertainment and be part of the community as well. And you're providing that. That's wonderful. And the birthday is actually May 10, is that right?
1: May 20th.
0: May 20th, okay.
1: Yeah, that's the actual day. So if anyone wants to pop in on the day, there will certainly be a few fun things happening on that actual day. It is a Wednesday, the 20th. We'll be having some fun things happening down at our cafe, and the foyer will certainly look like a birthday. But, yeah, we just really wanted to take the chance to celebrate it and to also sort of look back at all the other organisations and the audiences on the coast that have helped us get here. you know, it's not just us. You know, we provide a space for the local dance schools to have their end of year concerts. We've got Wyong Musical Theatre Company in just this week doing a show. So it's really a space for coasties as well, not just to be sitting in the audience, but, you know, to be on the stage or to be having their moment at their dance concert. And we wouldn't be here if it wasn't for being embraced by the community and by the arts community on the coast. So, yeah, it's just a way for us to celebrate it, to shout about it and to give back with a few surprise and delights over the month of May and beyond.
0: Oh, fantastic. Well, I really look forward to, might grab myself some tickets to the Nina Simone, and might pop in as well.
1: So yeah, we'd love to see you.
0: Yeah. Well, look, thank you for giving us a bit of your time out of your very busy day.
1: Of course,
0: appreciate
1: my pleasure.
0: And I'll we'll make sure that we get this onto Coast FM and we get it circulated for people to pop in or grab a ticket and just come and celebrate with you.
1: Yeah, fantastic. Thank you so much.
0: Okay. Thanks, Christina. Cheers.
1: Thank you.
0: Bye.

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Good evening and welcome back to Conversations with Bec Hopps. You've been with me for the last hour and we've had Christina Redaway telling us about the wonderful birthday celebrations at the Wyong Art House from May 10th. So if you can, check out their program and get yourself along to some of the fun things that are happening there. It really does sound very exciting. And I'll be back in another 2 weeks. We heard a few songs after our chat with Christina, Aretha Franklin, Chain of Fools, and then we've had the Kinks and Young Bloods get together. So I'll be back in 2 weeks' time and I'll have another guest and have a wonderful week ahead of you and take care and be safe.

0: Good evening, I'm Carolee Katzenbalas. Charges have been laid against the man accused of killing a 5-year-old girl in Alice Springs. Toby Goff reports.
1: 1 week after she was taken from her home, Northern Territory Police have formally charged Jefferson Lewis with the murder of Kumanjai Little Baby. The 47-year-old remains under heavy guard in Darwin and is expected to face court later this week. Northern Territory Police Commissioner Martin Dole says while the charge is a significant milestone in a complex investigation, the town remains deeply scarred. Police have also released CCTV of Thursday's riot that broke out at the hospital where Lewis was receiving treatment. Several people have been arrested over the event. The community is now being urged to respect the judicial process and allow Kumanjai Little Baby's family the peace they need. Toby Goff reporting.
0: Two boys aged 13 and 15 have been charged with allegedly assaulting a man on a bus in the New South Wales Hunter, knocking him unconscious. Police have dismantled a major drug trafficking syndicate following an 8-month investigation in Queensland's Western Downs. 18 raids were carried out across Chinchilla and Miles. 38 people have been charged with 500 offences. Analysis shows the average Australian would see their maximum home buying budget shrink by $12,000 if the RBA lifts rates for a third consecutive month. All four big banks expect the board to raise the cash rate at its board meeting on Tuesday. Canstar's Sally Tindall says that would push more home buyers to the sideline.
2: Every time the RBA lifts the cash rate, the maximum amount someone can borrow from the bank gets a haircut. We've already seen two cash rate cuts. That's put some borrowers on the sidelines for now.
0: American budget airline Spirit has ceased operations, leaving thousands of passengers with cancelled flights. Nine's US correspondent Reid Butler.
3: The rising cost of jet fuel, it's more than doubled as a result of the war in Iran, is among the reasons why Spirit Airlines has collapsed, and it is understandable to be worried other low-cost carriers could go the same way. Spirit is like the Jetstar of America in terms of offering cheaper prices without a premium service. But the airline was struggling before the war with huge debt following two bankruptcies. A last-minute desperate bid for a government bailout failed to materialise, and now 17,000 people are out of a job, and people who bought tickets are wondering what's next. Reid Butler, Los Angeles.
0: In finance, one Australian dollar is buying 72 US cents.
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0: AFL Round 8 a short time ago, Gold Coast Suns leading GWS Giants 54-35 in the third quarter. Earlier, a win for Sydney Swans remaining on top of the ladder after their 17-point win over the Melbourne Demons, 131-114. Scans have also confirmed a low-grade hamstring strain for St Kilda's Dan Butler in last night's match against Carlton. He's expected to miss approximately 3 to 4 weeks. In the NRL, a huge victory for Cronulla Sharks over West Tigers, 52-10. Cronulla led 18-10 at half-time before scoring 6 unanswered tries in the second half in front of more than 14,000 fans. The Newcastle Knights have held off a late surge from the South Sydney Rabbitohs to claim a 42-38 victory in front of a home crowd.
7: We were actually behind the scoreboard. We had to win it twice and we're good enough to do that. So that's great character led by KP and all the boys. You can drop your heads there and fall away, but we forced an error, scored ourselves, and then I did come up with a try-saving tackle.
0: Coach Justin Holbrook and 2 points for Penrith Panthers over Sea Eagles. That's the latest news in sport.
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evening to everyone. And this is your pilot of the airwaves, Dave Horsbull. And thanks for joining me on this Sunday evening. And also many thanks to Beck Hopps for her show Conversations. And what a fantastic day we've had with the Gosford Street Party outside broadcast earlier today. A big shout out to Wayne C, Delby, Greg Burwood, and so many other of the Coast FM volunteers, all helping out to bring us a fantastic 6 hours of great entertainment. So great job, guys. Thank you. Well done. Well, let's get on with the show. And for the next hour, a heap of great tracks from the 60s to the 2000s. And first up from 1991, here is Aaron Neville and Everybody Plays the Fool.

Coast FM 963, and you're listening to Sunday Evening with Dave Horsepool tonight. Well, after the opening Aaron Neville track, Everybody Plays the Fool, we heard from 1982 off the Circus Animals album Cold Chisel and When the War is Over, a song which is pretty timely at the present moment, isn't it? And before that, Open Up Your Heart from G. Wayne Thomas. In 1972, that song featured in a surf movie called The Morning of the Earth. The film's soundtrack was produced by G. Wayne Thomas, and it included music and songs by noted Australian music acts like Tamin Shud, John J. Francis, Brian Cadd, Mike Rudd, as well as G. Wayne Thomas. The record became the first Australian gold soundtrack album. And just then we heard the 1974 duet Mockingbird with Johnny O'Keefe and Margaret McLaren. Well, now an absolute classic from unquestionably the biggest folk band of the 60s, with the song I Dig Rock and Roll Music. The song parodies and satirises the vocal style of the Mamas and Papas in the first verse, Donovan in the second verse, and the Beatles in the third verse. Matthew Greenwald of AllMusic commented that the song simply celebrates the simple joy of pop music at the time. Well, let's see what you think. Here is Peter, Paul and Mary.

0: Coast FM 963, and you're listening to Sunday Evening with Dave Horsepool. And from the American soft rock duo, that's England Dan and John Ford Coley, that's their 1976 single, I'd Really Love to See You Tonight, and it was a number two hit on the Billboard Hot 100, and a number one adult contemporary hit as well. Here's a fun fact. England Dan, whose real name was Danny Whalen Seals, was the younger brother of Seals and Crofts member Jim Seals. Well, there you go. Coming up after the break, we're going to hear from an Australian band who made their mark in the US back in the 1970s with a song that, according to Albert Goldman's biography of John Lennon, named this as one of Lennon's favourite songs. May Pang, once girlfriend of Lennon, said, "Oddly, with all the fantastic music that John wrote, our song was reminiscing by the Little River Band." It's up next after this short sponsor break.
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This is Sunday Evening with Dave Horsepool and Michael Holbrook Pennyman Jr., born 18th of August 1983, known professionally as Mika. The singer-songwriter was born in Beirut, Lebanon, and raised in Paris and London, and we just listened to Staring at the Sun from his 2015 album No Place in Heaven. Of course, you might remember his first hit from 2017, Grace Kelly, which topped the charts in the UK, and it peaked at number 2 in Australia. And before that, LRB with Reminiscing off the 1978 album Sleeper Catcher. Now, that song was a huge hit in the US, peaking at number 3, but it didn't achieve the same success in the band's home here in Australia, as it only barely made the Australian top 40, peaking at number 35. Nevertheless, at the Australian 1978 King of Pop Awards, the song won Australian Record of the Year. Reminiscing was given a BMI 5 million Air Award for 5 million plays on US radio, the highest achievement ever for any Australian popular song. And now a great track from the English band formed in London in 1977. Off the 1983 Synchronicity album, here is Every Breath You Take and The Police.

0: That's the late and great John English, and from his 1983 album Some People, that was the song Some People Have All the Fun. On Coast FM 963, and you're listening to Sunday Evening with Dave Horspool. Tonight we're playing a better music mix from over five decades. After the break, we'll hear a song from the year 1991, a live duet which topped the charts. That's all coming up next, right here on Classic Hits Coast FM 963.
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1: Good evening, I'm Carolee Katsimbalis. A former senior defence official says the AUKUS pact is so risky, Australia should ask to lease submarines from Japan as a fallback option. It comes as Japanese Prime Minister Sunae Takaichi is due to arrive in Canberra later this evening. SMH The Age says Ms. Takaichi and Prime Minister Anthony Albanese are due to have several meetings focusing on partnering on critical minerals to minimise the risk of economic coercion by China, and also bolstering economic security by shoring up energy and gas supplies in response to the closure of the Strait of Hormuz since the end of February. A man remains in custody under police guard at a health service facility following an assault and pursuit in the New South Wales West at Coonamble. The 28-year-old was tasered after allegedly failing to stop his car, getting out of it armed with a machete. A 26-year-old woman remains in John Hunter Hospital with life-threatening injuries. Two children aged 4 and 18 months also found in the car are now being looked after by family. A man's been charged with murdering three family members and the attempted murder of another relative in Sydney Southwest. Jamel Wells reports.
2: Police called to Rose Meadow near Campbelltown found the bodies of a 65-year-old woman and 25-year-old man. A 64-year-old man found injured later died in hospital, while a 30-year-old injured man has been released from hospital. A 32-year-old man arrested at the scene has been refused bail. Police say he may have used a blunt weapon, possibly a hammer, to attack his family. Jamel Wells in Sydney.
1: Police have charged 47-year-old Jefferson Lewis with the murder of Kumunjai Little Baby in Alice Springs. Authorities moved Lewis from Alice Springs Hospital to Darwin for his own protection after grieving community members and rioters targeted the facility where he was being treated. Northern Territory Police Commissioner Martin Dole says investigations are continuing.
3: This has been extensive and detailed investigation. As I said, our detectives have been working around the clock to come up with this outcome. Mr. Lewis is before the court and our job doesn't stop.
1: It's been revealed that organised crime is behind the spate of hospitality firebombings in Melbourne. At least 14 pubs, bars and restaurants have been attacked in the last 2 months. The criminals soliciting venues to sell their illegal alcohol, firebombing those who refuse. Medical experts warn the illegal spirits can pose serious health risks. And overseas, Donald Trump has said Iran has not yet paid a big enough price after confirming he'd received new Iranian proposals to end the conflict in the Middle East. Speaking on the tarmac en route to Washington, Mr. Trump was asked by reporters if renewed fighting with Iran was likely.
4: If they misbehave, if they do something bad, but right now, we'll see. But it's a possibility that could happen.
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1: In the AFL, a win for the Gold Coast Suns over GWS Giants, 83-63. Earlier, Sydney Swans with a 17-point win over the Melbourne Demons, but Swans coach Dean Cox pretty critical on his side's performance.
7: Oh, yeah, I'm not wrapped with 7 goals, 4 in the last quarter. But I think as a coach, you're looking at things really finely. You know, in the last quarter, and to Melbourne's credit, they're playing some great football, and they showed, you know, certainly in that last quarter, they have 11 shots, 21 inside 50s. Got some real ascendancy.
1: NRL round 9, 2-point win for Penrith Panthers over Manly Sea Eagles, 18-16. Cronulla Sharks over West Tigers, 52-10. And the Newcastle Knights held off a late surge from South Sydney Rabbitohs to claim a 42-38 victory in front of a home crowd. That's the latest news and sport.
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Hello and welcome to Rare Grooves here on Coast FM. I'm Glenn Hamilton, taking you through to midnight tonight on the show where we explore the various branches of black music. We jump genres and generations and everything anchored with a solid groove. We kick things off with a bit of disco reggae there. That was Third World from 1978 with their track Now That We've Found Love, a track that's had a few outings. It was originally an OJ's ballad before Third World created that disco version and later influenced Heavy D and the Boys to flip it to a hip-hop version, so it's had a few lives. Great to have your company. Hope you've had a great weekend, and I hope I can help end it in the right way as we go through to midnight tonight. Shout out to everyone involved in the Gosford block party tonight. Great to see the streets of Gosford alive with music and fun. Had a great afternoon down there, so thank you to all the crew involved in bringing that to life. Let's get on a bit of a party vibe here. Here's De La Soul. It's the Henry's Party Line remix of Ring Ring Ring.

0: That is the wonderful sound of Gwen McRae with All This Love That I'm Giving from 1979, just there as we get things up and running tonight. Hope you're enjoying the tune so far, and I hope you're going to hang around to midnight. We've got lots of great music heading your way. Hey, did you know it was James Brown's birthday today? So we'll be paying some respect to the Godfather of Soul a little bit later on in the show. And also some brand new music released this month from Asha Pulthi. So hang around for some great music here on Rare Grooves tonight.
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You're locked into Rare Grooves on Coast FM with Glenn Hamilton, and I hope the tunes are doing the right thing for you on this Sunday night. That just there was Salt, a collective of musicians out of the UK with YYYY from 2019. And before that, something brand new. Excuse my pronunciations on these ones. I'm going to try my best. It was Nakomama and Toshiki Soyama, obviously out of Japan. A Japanese trumpeter and guitarist released that one last year. The song's called Ash, a really beautiful piece of music. And let's head into remix territory. It was on this day in 1998 when Sade released their third studio album, Stronger Than Pride. On it was this track, well, not this one. This is a remix. This is a Discotheca's new disco remix called Give You the World.

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The wonderful, wonderful sounds of Love Unlimited Orchestra just there. Mr. Barry Wright and his 40-piece string orchestra behind him with a track called Midnight Groove from 1975. That was pretty epic. All right, we're going to keep in the absolute centre of Rare Groove territory with this next one. This is Leo Sonship from 1978. It's the only album they released. Unfortunately, Johnny Simone, the lead vocalist, fell very ill just after they produced one, and there was no more from this group beyond this album, which spawned this track, which I absolutely love. This is Give Me the Sunshine from Leo Sonship.

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We're broadcasting right across beautiful, dark and young country tonight and further afield online. Hello to everyone tuning in. Hope the tunes are working for you on this Sunday night, and I hope you've had just an absolutely great weekend. We're very fortunate weather we're getting this time of year. I did say today was a special day. It's none other than the godfather of soul, James Brown's birthday. He was born today in 1933, so let's hear from the man himself before we get to the news. But don't worry, lots more music, great music on the other side of the news, including Kenny Burke, Mika Paris and the Isley Brothers, so make sure you hang around. Here he is, James Brown with Soul Power.

0: Good evening, I'm Carolee Katsimbalis. The federal government will use this month's budget to make Medicare urgent care clinics permanent across Australia. Federal politics reporter Nelson Scott.
1: Since urgent care clinics first opened in 2023, they've operated on a trial basis, with investment originally set to end in June. But Assistant Treasurer Daniel Molino says they've become a critical part of our healthcare system.
2: They've been used, I think, over 3 million times.
1: Labor has committed close to $2 billion in the budget to make the 137 bulk billing clinics permanent. The government says this will reduce pressure on emergency rooms and assist people dealing with cost of living pressures. While yet to comment on the specific proposal, the opposition's Matt Canavan says any measures included in the document need to improve people's lives.
3: It's focused on increasing the incomes and living standards of all Australians.
1: The budget will be delivered on May 12. In Canberra, Nelson Scott.
0: Australia's peak medical body is raising concerns potentially harmful unapproved nicotine pouches are being promoted to young people. The AMA is calling on the government to close loopholes that let the products enter the market. Associate Professor Julian Raitt says some of the pouches can contain 150 milligrams of nicotine, more than the average cigarette.
4: They do pose some health risks to the public, so we feel that it's important that the federal government step in and intervene via the Therapeutic Goods Administration to prevent access to these pouches without very strict limitations.
0: Investigations are continuing, but police have charged 47-year-old Jefferson Lewis with the murder of Kumanjai Little Baby in Alice Springs. He's been moved from Alice Springs to Darwin for his own protection after rioters targeted a hospital. And a 32-year-old man has been charged with murdering three family members and the attempted murder of another relative in Sydney Southwest at Rosemeadow near Campbelltown. He's been refused bail and is due to appear in court tomorrow. New laws in New South Wales will see service stations fined for failing to report accurate petrol prices. Minister for Better Regulation and Fair Trading Analuk Chavanathong says the legislation makes it a specific offence to hide fuel prices or availability.
5: Triple the fines, but up to $3,300. And if they commit the same, if they re-offend within 12 months, then the fine goes up to $5,500. And of course, there are also court-imposed fines going up to $110,000.
0: High oil prices have prompted American budget airline Spirit to stop operations, leaving thousands of passengers with cancelled flights. Checking finance, one Australian dollar buying 72 US cents.
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0: The Sharks have belted the Tigers in round 9 of the NRL.
8: Cronulla has recorded an emphatic 52-10 victory over the Tigers in Sydney's Sutherland Shire. The visitors suffered a huge blow early, losing Adam Dewey to a dislocated shoulder after scoring a try. Cronulla led 18-10 at half-time before scoring 6 unanswered tries in the second half in front of over 14,000 fans. Kale Hero and Teague Wilson finished with hat-tricks. Andrew Lucas at Ocean Protect Stadium.
0: A win for Newcastle Knights over South Sydney Rabbitohs, 42-38. Penrith Panthers over Manly Sea Eagles, 18-16. AFL closing out round 8, a 20-point win for Gold Coast Suns, beating GWS Giants, 83-63. Jamari Ugle-Hagan kicking 3 goals. Earlier, Sydney Swans with a 17-point win over Melbourne Demons, 131-114. And Oscar Piastri will start from 7th for the Miami Grand Prix. That's the latest news and sport.
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Coast FM 963, where you're locked into Rare Grooves with Glenn Hamilton. Thanks for hanging around for the second hour tonight. Or if you've just found us on the airwaves, welcome to Rare Grooves. It's a show where we explore the various branches of black music. And we have a lot of fun doing it. We jump genres and generations. We kicked off just there with a great piece from Kenny Burke from 1982 that's Rising to the Top, a song that's been sampled extensively in R&B and hip-hop, including by Mary Jane Girls, All Night Long, a song that definitely gets some airtime on this program. All right, I've got some new music, something that's just come out. It's a collaboration. The track is called Power, collaboration between legendary disco jazz vocalist Asha Pulthi and Brooklyn trio, disco trio called Say She She. It was written and recorded in a single session, apparently, in the English countryside. Check this one out. I'm a big fan of this song. It's called Power.

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13: Roads were closed and power was lost after a large tree
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It's a song dedicated to everyone who took to the streets today down at the Gosford Street Block Party on Mann Street. Great to see the street alive with people, smiles and lots of great music. Such a great day. The weather was fantastic for it and a really good vibe. That was Unlimited Touch with I Hear Music in the Street, and that was the Francois K re-edit of that song. All right, UK acid jazz group Down to the Bone is their name, and this is their track. This is Brooklyn Heights, released in 1996. Enjoy this for a journey.

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Hey Groovers, you're locked into Rare Grooves here on Coast FM as we roll towards the midnight hour. I hope you're having a great night and hope you're somewhere comfortable and the tunes are doing what they need to do for you. Just back announcing a couple there. That was the Isley Brothers off their album Go For Your Guns, their track Footsteps in the Dark, sampled by Ice Cube later for his track Today Was a Good Day, that one. If you sounded a bit familiar, that's why. And before that, a soul funk band from Essex, UK called Milk, and the track called Trouble. It's a remix by a Tall Black Guy, who's a brilliant Detroit-based electronic producer and remixer who does some really wonderful stuff. All right, we're at the end of the show. Thanks for your company. I look forward to playing some great music for you again next week, same time, same channel, 10 p.m. to midnight here on Coast FM. But to get us out tonight, here's a little bit of jazz funk, keeping it the chilled vibe. This is Dexter Wanzel with his track, The Sweetest Pain. Have a great week.

0: I'm Carolee Katsimbalis. Charges have been laid against the man accused of killing a 5-year-old girl in Alice Springs. Toby Goff reports.
1: 1 week after she was taken from her home, Northern Territory Police have formally charged Jefferson Lewis with the murder of Kumanjai Little Baby. The 47-year-old remains under heavy guard in Darwin and is expected to face court later this week. Northern Territory Police Commissioner Martin Dole says while the charge is a significant milestone in a complex investigation, the town remains deeply scarred. Police have also released CCTV of Thursday's riot that broke out at the hospital where Lewis was receiving treatment. Several people have been arrested over the event. The community is now being urged to respect the judicial process and allow Kumanjai Little Baby's family the peace they need. Toby Goff reporting.
0: A man's been charged with murdering 3 family members and the attempted murder of another relative in Sydney southwest. Jamel Wells reports.
2: Police called to Rose Meadow near Campbelltown found the bodies of a 65-year-old woman and 25-year-old man. A 64-year-old man found injured later died in hospital, while a 30-year-old injured man has been released from hospital. A 32-year-old man arrested at the scene has been refused bail. Police say he may have used a blunt weapon and possibly a hammer to attack his family. Jamel Wells in Sydney.
0: 2 boys aged 13 and 15 have been charged with allegedly assaulting a man on a bus in the New South Wales Hunter, knocking him unconscious. The federal government says it's not ruling out extending the fuel excise cut beyond June. Labor halved the levy for 3 months in April following high fuel prices during the Middle East war. As shipping restrictions continue in the Strait of Hormuz, Assistant Treasurer Daniel Molino has told Sky News a decision will be made closer to the deadline.
3: We're just 1 month into that fuel excise cut. I think we need to really see how the overseas conflict evolves, how prices evolve for oil. But I think, you know, it is doing what it was intended to do.
0: US domestic airline Spirit has collapsed, leaving thousands of passengers stranded across the United States. The airline had previously filed for bankruptcy 3 times and was seeking a merger to stay in the air. The last flight, Spirit 357, landed at Dallas-Fort Worth Airport, prompting a rare exchange between controllers and other pilots on the busy air traffic radio channel.
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5: Well, it was a pleasure working with you guys, and I wish you the best.
6: 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Sorry to hear what happened.
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0: 17,000 workers are out of a job.
7: There's one nursery on the coast that makes gardening affordable. Narara Valley Nursery.
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0: In the EPL, Arsenal is currently on top of the Premier League ladder with a 3-0 win over Fulham. But shortly, a few moments ago at halftime, Bournemouth leading Crystal Palace 2-0. Other games beginning shortly, Man United against Liverpool and Aston Villa and Tottenham. NRL Round 9, the Knights have held off a late surge from the Rabbitohs to claim a 42-38 victory in front of a home crowd. Coach Justin Holbrook says the team had to bounce back.
9: We were actually behind the scoreboard. We had to win it twice and we're good enough to do that. So that's great character led by KP and all the boys. You can drop your heads there and fall away, but we forced an error, scored ourselves, and then had to come up with a try-saving tackle.
0: The Sharks beat the Tigers 52-10, Penrith Panthers over Manly Sea Eagles 18-16, and AFL closing out Round 8, Gold Coast Suns over GWS Giants 83-63, and the Sydney Swans over Melbourne Demons 131-114. That's the latest news and sport.
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Coast FM 963, the home of classic hits and a better music mix. Russell Morris there with The Real Thing. And before that, Helen Reddy with Angie Baby. And Harpo with A Movie Star. G'day, Lisa, with you now through until 4 right here on Classic Hits Overnight. Big thank you to Glenn Hamilton for steering us through to midnight. And it's 17 minutes past 12. Still to come shortly, a look at your Monday weather. And on the way, Ricky Lee Jones, The Cars, and that Aussie trio, Kate Sobrano, John Farnham and John Stevens. But right now, a favourite from Pat Benatar.

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FM 963, playing songs you know and love. Kenny Loggins there with Whenever I Call You Friend from 78, 25 to 1. And looking ahead to Monday on the Central Coast, will be mild with a mix of cloud and sunshine, tops around 24 degrees. Light winds early will keep things calm through the overnight hours. Right now at Pearl Beach, sitting on around 11 degrees. Still to come, Bobby Day and Art Garfunkel. And right now, the Divine Duo, Peter Gabriel and Kate Bush. Don't give up.

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Joan Armour trading there with I Love It When You Call Me Names. Hope you're enjoying the music. Still to come, the Bee Gees, and after the news, a favourite from the Eagles and Mac Davis. 6-1, and right now, let's head to 67. The Tremolos with Silence Is Golden.

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5: Hello, I'm Carolee Katsimbanis. 47-year-old Jefferson Lewis has been charged with the murder of Kumanjai little baby in Alice Springs. Authorities moved him from Alice Springs to Darwin for his own protection after rioters targeted a hospital where he was being treated. Investigations are continuing. Northern Territory Police Commissioner Martin Dole says the court process must now be followed.
6: It's deeply distressing, not only for the family, but for the wider community. This is a horrific event and a horrific set of circumstances, and our thoughts remain strongly with the family, also with the community, as everyone processes the impact of these horrific events. I would ask that the community respect the judicial process, and I would also ask that the community continue to respect the family.
5: A 32-year-old man has been charged with murdering three family members and the attempted murder of another relative in Sydney Southwest at Rosemeadow near Campbelltown. He's been refused bail and is due to appear in court on Monday. Police will allege he used a blunt weapon, possibly a hammer, to attack his family. The federal opposition is urging the federal government to extend cuts to the fuel excise beyond June 30. Labor halved the levy by 26 cents a litre in April due to the Middle East war causing high fuel prices. With the Strait of Hormuz still mostly closed, Nationals MP David Littleproud says the relief will likely need to be extended.
7: The bonds are going to continue to drop, and so therefore the straits are going to continue to be blocked, and that means we're going to have supply issues. That's going to put more pressure back on prices, and I think the government is going to have to keep some flexibility around that support.
5: It's been revealed that organised crime is behind the spate of hospitality firebombings in Melbourne. At least 14 pubs, bars and restaurants have been attacked in the last 2 months. The criminals pressuring venues to sell their illegal alcohol, firebombing those who refuse. Medical experts warn the illegal spirits can pose serious health risks. The first public hearings in the Royal Commission into Anti-Semitism begin in Sydney on Monday. The inquiry will hear evidence from members of the Jewish community detailing their lived experiences of anti-Semitism from workplaces, schools and on sporting fields, and the effect it's had on their lives and safety. The hearing will investigate concerns the country became complacent about the safety of the Jewish community despite repeated warnings in the lead-up to the deadliest terrorist attack on Australian soil. Also making news, the federal government says it will commit $1.8 billion in this month's budget to make 137 bulk-billed Medicare urgent care clinics a permanent fixture of the health system. And new research suggests specific nutrients in eggs could be a key weapon in the fight against dementia. A 15-year study has found that people who eat just 2 eggs a week have a lower risk of developing Alzheimer's disease.
2: There's one nursery on the coast that makes gardening affordable. Narara Valley Nursery.
8: Sponsor. 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
5: Round 9 of the NRL, Andrew Lucas reports.
9: Cronulla has recorded an emphatic 52-10 victory over the Tigers in Sydney's Sutherland Shire. The visitors suffered a huge blow early, losing Adam Dewey to a dislocated shoulder after scoring a try. Cronulla led 18-10 at half-time before scoring 6 unanswered tries in the second half in front of over 14,000 fans. Cale Hero and Teague Wilson finished with hat-tricks. Andrew Lucas at Ocean Protect Stadium.
5: The Knights over the Rabbitohs, 42-38, and the Panthers over the Sea Eagles, 18-16. AFL wins for Gold Coast Suns and Sydney Swans.
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Lisa with you through the night. 15 past one. Marilyn there with Calling Your Name. Plenty more great music lined up to keep you company. Still to come, Gene Pitney and Culture Club. And right now, let's take it back. Bob Dylan and Like a Rolling Stone.

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96.3, playing the songs you know and love. G'day to everyone starting the early shift across the Central Coast. Lisa with you, and great to have your company tonight. Donovan there with a Mellow Yellow, taking you back to 67. 28 to 1, and your forecast across the Central Coast. Today is a mild Monday ahead with some cloud and sunny breaks. Reaching the mid-20s, light winds will keep conditions settled into the morning. Right now at the Lakes Beach, around 13 degrees. Still to come, Darrell Braithwaite, and from 71, a Lobo with Me and You and a Dog Named Boo. And right now, one to enjoy from Air Supply, Here I Am.

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Here with the music mix. Jenny Morris there with You I Know. Lisa with you, keeping you company through the early hours, 12 minutes to 2 on your Monday morning. Hope the music's easing you gently into the day ahead. And right now, let's take it back to 1964, Temptation.

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0: Good morning, I'm Carolee Katsimbanis. Police have charged 47-year-old Jefferson Lewis with the murder of Kumanjai Little Baby in Alice Springs. Authorities moved him from Alice Springs to Darwin for his own protection after rioters targeted a hospital. Northern Territory Police Commissioner Martin Dole says investigations are continuing.
1: This has been extensive and detailed investigation. As I said, our detectives have been working around the clock to come up with this outcome. Investigations are continuing. Mr. Lewis is before the court and our job doesn't stop now.
0: Australia's peak medical body is raising concerns potentially harmful unapproved nicotine pouches are being promoted to young people. The AMA is calling on the government to close loopholes that let the products enter the market. Associate Professor Julian Raitt says some of the pouches can contain 150 milligrams of nicotine, more than the average cigarette.
2: They do pose some health risks to the public, so we feel that it's important that the federal government step in and intervene via the Therapeutic Goods Administration to prevent access to these pouches without very strict limitations.
0: A former senior defence official says the AUKUS pact is so risky, Australia should ask to lease submarines from Japan as a fallback option. It comes as Japanese Prime Minister Sanae Takaichi arrived in Canberra late Sunday evening. SMH The Age says Ms Takaichi and Prime Minister Anthony Albanese are due to have several meetings focusing on partnering on critical minerals to minimise the risk of economic coercion by China and also bolstering economic security by shoring up energy and gas supplies in response to the closure of the Strait of Hormuz since the end of February. Donald Trump says Iran has not yet paid a big enough price after confirming he'd received new Iranian proposals to end the conflict in the Middle East, but doesn't imagine that they would be acceptable. Earlier, he again claimed Tehran was desperate to make a deal and that the Iranian government was split. Speaking on the tarmac en route to Washington, Mr. Trump was asked by reporters if renewed fighting with Iran was likely.
3: If they misbehave, if they do something bad, but right now, we'll see. But it's a possibility that could happen.
0: Also making news, an internal survey has revealed Queensland's peak body for mental health is struggling with its own toxic workplace culture. Nearly half of the staff at the Mental Health Commission say they feel unsafe at work, with reported rates of bullying and discrimination amongst the highest in the public service. New analysis shows the average Australian would see their maximum home buying budget shrink by almost $12,000 if the RBA lifts rates for a third consecutive month. All four big banks expect the board to raise the cash rate at its board meeting on Tuesday.
4: There's one nursery on the coast that makes gardening affordable. Narara Valley Nursery.
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0: Closing out round 8 of the AFL, Jamara Ugle-Hagan kicked 3 goals to help Gold Coast Suns secure a 20-point win over the GWS Giants 83-63. Earlier, the Sydney Swans with a 17-point win over the Melbourne Demons 131-114. NRL wins for Cronulla Sharks over West Tigers 52-10, Newcastle Knights over South Sydney Rabbitohs 42-38, and Penrith Panthers over the Sea Eagles 18-16. In the Super Netball, wins for West Coast Fever and Melbourne Vixens.
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0: 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Classic Hits Overnight. Lisa with you, keeping you company through the early hours. 16 minutes past two, and Neil Diamond there with Cherry Cherry, taking you back to 1966. To everyone starting the early shift, g'day, great to have your company. Plenty more of your favourites on the way, and I'll have your updated weather shortly. Coming up this hour, Charlie Daniels Band and the New Kids on the Block. And right now, let's settle in with Johnny Logan and Hold Me Now.
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2: Very proud sponsor.
1: I made a new purchase the other week, Craig. Something to take to bed with me. Beautiful pair of bed socks.
2: Oh, thank God.
1: They're soft and fluffy and they're just gorgeous. And I'm wearing them to help my circulation, keep me nice and warm. Uh-huh. And I'm loving them. Now, I've never had bed socks before. Why do I suddenly feel like I need them?
2: It's interesting. Your circulation, you actually touched right on it straight away. It helps with your circulation.
1: Mm.
2: As your circulation drops, your feet get colder.
1: But why is my circulation dropping?
2: So it's interesting. Like if you get your legs up above your hips, your circulation improves. If you imagine that getting blood to your feet is the easiest thing in the world for your body to do, but getting blood back out of your feet is the hardest thing.
1: Okay, yes. And that's what I was doing it because I knew it was my circulation because my ankles are getting a little swollen. I was feeling a bit, I think I'm going to do that.
2: Okay, so the swelling ankles comes from your arteries. When you were a young girl, your arteries used to pulse. They used to push the blood through as well as your heart.
1: Okay.
2: As we get older, the arteries harden, no longer get the pulse.
1: Oh.
2: The veins and the arteries all have a one-way valve on them, so the blood can't back up. So if you've got pressure on it and it can't go through because it's getting harder and getting smaller or whatever's going on, your circulation's decreasing, the blood tends to seep out and cause swelling of your ankle.
1: Oh, goodness, this is sounding tragic.
2: I know, it's horrible. You bought socks.
1: I bought socks.
2: Because what it is, that gives you the heat. Because the blood's not coming through.
1: A
2: lot of heat comes from your blood. It goes all around your body.
1: Oh!
2: So you're transferring heat, if you like, throughout your body. With that's why if you're really hot at night, you put a leg out.
1: I do.
2: Yes.
1: Most people always put a leg out.
2: Yes. So the socks are the opposite of that. It's like putting an extra quilt on your foot.
1: Right.
2: And it's for the same reason, because you're not getting hot and you're getting cold.
1: Am I doing the right thing?
2: You are, but you're probably, look, it's me. I'm from Central Coast Adjustable Beds.
1: Oh, you are. Here we go.
2: Oh, is this going to be a mattress?
1: Going to be a mattress solution?
2: No, it's going to be a bed solution, but it's a sleep posture solution. So if you're sleeping with your legs above your hips, so at your hips, your veins and your arteries. Now, just so you know, a lot of people don't realise this. Arteries are blood going out, veins is blood coming back.
1: Okay.
2: Right? An artery isn't the big bit and veins are the tiny bits. It's just blood heading north or out.
1: Yeah.
2: And veins are coming back.
1: Okay.
2: Right? So if your feet are above your hips, your hips are lower than your feet, well, then it's a lot easier. Gravity helps to bring the blood out back to you.
1: That makes sense.
2: So it's blood going in. And after a while, that swelling will go down on your feet because the blood's circulating so much easier. And you won't need your socks anymore.
1: I was about to say, so I can just get rid of my fluffy socks.
2: After a while. But keep them now because they're comfortable.
1: Well, they are.
2: But be aware of what that's a sign of. There's an expression that they use saying cold feet, hot feet, no feet.
1: Oh, gosh. Okay.
2: Yeah. So that's the track. So if you're getting cold feet at night, you may need to address it. It's something that don't ignore.
1: So I'm going to go cold feet,
2: hot feet, no feet.
1: I think I'll just get a bed. That's what I might come and have a chat with you about.
2: While we're fitting you for a pillow, we'll fit you for a bed.
1: Oh, here we go. Get rid of my socks. All right. We've been cuddling up with Craig from Central Coast Adjustable Beds, our proud sponsor. I'm Cheryl and Darcy, and this is Coast FM 963.
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devil went down to Georgia, he was looking for a soul to steal. He was in a bind because he was way behind and he was willing to make a deal. When he came across this young man sawing on a fiddle and playing it hot, and the devil jumped up on a hickory stump and said, "Boy, let me tell you what. I guess you didn't know it, but I'm a fiddle player too. And if you'd care to take a dare, I'll make a bet with you. Now you play pretty good fiddle, boy, but give the devil his due. I bet a fiddle of gold against your soul, because I think I'm better than you." The boy said, "My name's Johnny, and it might be a sin, but I'll take your bet, and you're going to regret, because I'm the best as ever been."

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Johnny said, "Devil, just come on back if you ever want to try again. I done told you once, you son of a bitch, I'm the best as ever been."

Classic Hits Overnight on Coast FM 963, playing the songs you know and love. Denny Hines there with It's All Right. 26-3. And looking ahead to Monday, expect a partly cloudy and mild day on the coast with tops around 24 degrees. Light winds will bring calm conditions early. Right now at Blue Bay, sitting on around 11 degrees. Great to have your company this morning. And right now, something a little different. Captain and Tennille, and Do That to Me One More Time.

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Fleetwood Mac there with Seven Wonders. 10 minutes to three on your Monday. Plenty more great music ahead to keep you company as the night rolls on. Just ahead after the news, Billy Joel with My Life, followed by the Nitty Gritty Dirt Band. And right now, let's take it back to 1975. JJ Cale and...

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0: Hello, I'm Carolee Katsimbanis. 47-year-old Jefferson Lewis has been charged with the murder of Kumanjai little baby in Alice Springs. Authorities moved him from Alice Springs to Darwin for his own protection after rioters targeted a hospital where he was being treated. Investigations are continuing. Northern Territory Police Commissioner Martin Dole says the court process must now be followed.
1: It's deeply distressing, not only for the family, but for the wider community. This is a horrific event and a horrific set of circumstances, and our thoughts remain strongly with the family, also with the community, as everyone processes the impact of these horrific events. I would ask that the community respect the judicial process, and I would also ask that the community continue to respect the family.
0: A 32-year-old man has been charged with murdering three family members and the attempted murder of another relative in Sydney Southwest at Rosemeadow near Campbelltown. He's been refused bail and is due to appear in court on Monday. Police will allege he used a blunt weapon, possibly a hammer, to attack his family. The federal opposition is urging the federal government to extend cuts to the fuel excise beyond June 30. Labor halved the levy by 26 cents a litre in April due to the Middle East war causing high fuel prices. With the Strait of Hormuz still mostly closed, Nationals MP David Littleproud says the relief will likely need to be extended.
2: The bonds are going to continue to drop, and so therefore the straits are going to continue to be blocked, and that means we're going to have supply issues. That's going to put more pressure back on prices, and I think the government is going to have to keep some flexibility around that support.
0: It's been revealed that organised crime is behind the spate of hospitality firebombings in Melbourne. At least 14 pubs, bars and restaurants have been attacked in the last 2 months. The criminals pressuring venues to sell their illegal alcohol, firebombing those who refuse. Medical experts warn the illegal spirits can pose serious health risks. The first public hearings in the Royal Commission into Anti-Semitism begin in Sydney on Monday. The inquiry will hear evidence from members of the Jewish community detailing their lived experiences of anti-Semitism from workplaces, schools and on sporting fields, and the effect it's had on their lives and safety. The hearing will investigate concerns the country became complacent about the safety of the Jewish community despite repeated warnings in the lead up to the deadliest terrorist attack on Australian soil. Also making news, the federal government says it will commit $1.8 billion in this month's budget to make 137 bulk-billed Medicare urgent care clinics a permanent fixture of the health system. And new research suggests specific nutrients in eggs could be a key weapon in the fight against dementia. A 15-year study has found that people who eat just 2 eggs a week have a lower risk of developing Alzheimer's disease.
3: There's one nursery on the coast that makes gardening affordable. Narara Valley Nursery.
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0: Round 9 of the NRL, Andrew Lucas reports.
5: Cronulla has recorded an emphatic 52-10 victory over the Tigers in Sydney's Sutherland Shire. The visitors suffered a huge blow early, losing Adam Dewey to a dislocated shoulder after scoring a try. Cronulla led 18-10 at half-time before scoring 6 unanswered tries in the second half in front of over 14,000 fans. Kale Hero and Teague Wilson finished with hat-tricks. Andrew Lucas at Ocean Protect Stadium.
0: The Knights over the Rabbitohs, 42-38, and the Panthers over the Sea Eagles, 18-16. AFL wins for Gold Coast Suns and Sydney Swans.
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Classic Hits Overnight. Lisa with you through the early hours. Genesis there with That's All from 1983. 17 minutes past three. Plenty more great music ahead to ease you into the morning. And I'll have your updated weather coming up shortly. Still to come this hour, Matt Taylor with Remember When I Was Young and Peaches and Herb. Right now, let's enjoy Wang Chung and Let's Go.

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The Supremes there with A Rhythm of Life from 1970, coming up to 29 to 4. And as we head into Monday morning on the Central Coast, it'll be a mild with a mix of sun and cloud, tops near 24 degrees. Light winds at first light will make for a calm start as the coast wakes up. Right now at Kilcare, it's sitting on around 11 degrees. Hope you're enjoying the classic hits overnight as the night gently eases towards sunrise. Still to come, Missy Higgins and a favourite from Ace, How Long? And right now, Laura Brannigan with Tia.

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Australian Crawl there with Boys Light Up from 1980. 11 minutes to four. And while the sky is thinking about waking up and Monday is gently knocking on the door, thanks for keeping me company through the quiet hours on Classic Hits Overnight. I'm about to hand you over to G for Daybreak. Right here on Coast FM 963, and yes, I can confirm he's arrived with what smells like a very strong espresso. Morning, G. Enjoy the show. I'll be back keeping you company again very soon. And don't forget, you can stream us live anytime at coastfm.org.au for local news, weather and everything happening around the coast. Great to share the night with you. Go gently into your day. Still to come, more great classic hits. And right now, an absolute favourite from ABBA, Money, Money, Money.

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0: Good morning, I'm Carolee Katsimbanis. Police have charged 47-year-old Jefferson Lewis with the murder of Kumanjai Little Baby in Alice Springs. Authorities moved him from Alice Springs to Darwin for his own protection after rioters targeted a hospital. Northern Territory Police Commissioner Martin Dole says investigations are continuing.
1: This has been extensive and detailed investigation. As I said, our detectives have been working around the clock to come up with this outcome. Investigations are continuing. Mr. Lewis is before the court and our job doesn't stop now.
0: Australia's peak medical body is raising concerns potentially harmful unapproved nicotine pouches are being promoted to young people. The AMA is calling on the government to close loopholes that let the products enter the market. Associate Professor Julian Raitt says some of the pouches can contain 150 milligrams of nicotine, more than the average cigarette.
2: They do pose some health risks to the public, so we feel that it's important that the federal government step in and intervene via the Therapeutic Goods Administration to prevent access to these pouches without very strict limitations.
0: A former senior defence official says the AUKUS pact is so risky, Australia should ask to lease submarines from Japan as a fallback option. It comes as Japanese Prime Minister Sanae Takaichi arrived in Canberra late Sunday evening. SMH The Age says Ms Takaichi and Prime Minister Anthony Albanese are due to have several meetings focusing on partnering on critical minerals to minimise the risk of economic coercion by China and also bolstering economic security by shoring up energy and gas supplies in response to the closure of the Strait of Hormuz since the end of February. Donald Trump says Iran has not yet paid a big enough price after confirming he'd received new Iranian proposals to end the conflict in the Middle East, but doesn't imagine that they would be acceptable. Earlier, he again claimed Tehran was desperate to make a deal and that the Iranian government was split. Speaking on the tarmac en route to Washington, Mr. Trump was asked by reporters if renewed fighting with Iran was likely.
3: If they misbehave, if they do something bad, but right now, we'll see. But it's a possibility that could happen.
0: Also making news, an internal survey has revealed Queensland's peak body for mental health is struggling with its own toxic workplace culture. Nearly half of the staff at the Mental Health Commission say they feel unsafe at work, with reported rates of bullying and discrimination amongst the highest in the public service. New analysis shows the average Australian would see their maximum home buying budget shrink by almost $12,000 if the RBA lifts rates for a third consecutive month. All four big banks expect the board to raise the cash rate at its board meeting on Tuesday.
4: There's one nursery on the coast that makes gardening affordable. Narara Valley Nursery.
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0: Closing out round 8 of the AFL, Jamara Ugle-Hagan kicked 3 goals to help Gold Coast Suns secure a 20-point win over the GWS Giants 83-63. Earlier, the Sydney Swans with a 17-point win over the Melbourne Demons 131-114. NRL wins for Cronulla Sharks over West Tigers 52-10, Newcastle Knights over South Sydney Rabbitohs 42-38, and Penrith Panthers over the Sea Eagles 18-16. In the Super Netball, wins for West Coast Fever and Melbourne Vixens.
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That's Barry Ryan and Eloise. Good morning. It's 16 minutes past four. Welcome to Monday, the 4th of May. And we will talk about what's in store for you today a bit later on this morning, but let's have a look at the weather. A shower or two from this afternoon, and that's going to continue sort of on and off throughout the week, but a high of 27 degrees today for Tuesday. Partly cloudy skies. There is a slight chance of rain continuing in the morning at 24. And for Wednesday, partly cloudy skies. Looks like Tuesday and Wednesday are going to be pretty much the same. Highs of around 23, 24 degrees. You can always catch the latest weather information online at coastfm.org.au.

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That is the sound of Keith Urban. Somebody Like You on Coast FM 963 from the very early 2000s. It's 27 minutes away from 5, and today is, well, it's Monday. Welcome to your Monday, whatever you're doing. I hope you're kicking off in style. Today is, of course, well, you may not know this, but this is a given for me, given that I'm such a geek, Star Wars Day. Of course, it's May the 4th, and if you can say May the 4th be with you to at least one person today, you'll keep me quite happy and content that I passed on some valuable information to you. But it's also Firefighters Day, or at least it's St. Florian's Day. Now, I was a firefighter for many years, not so long ago, but so I do appreciate the fact that today is St. Florian's Day. St. Florian was a Christian holy man, and he was not just the patron saint of firefighters, he was also the patron saint of chimney sweeps and soap makers. I'm not sure how soap makers made their way into there, but certainly today is a day. It's probably observed more in the UK, where there are some laying of wreaths and so on to commemorate the fallen who have tried to, you know, save our towns and villages from burning down in the past. But certainly today is one day to acknowledge our wonderful fireys, and we have some amazing crews across the Central Coast and across Australia, but certainly on the coast, from Fire Rescue New South Wales and also the Rural Fire Service, who do an immense amount of work keeping us safe, particularly during fire season, and conducting hazard reduction burns and just keeping us all safe at home. This is John Farnham, Hearts on Fire, Coast FM 963.

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0: Better Music Mix on Coast FM 963, Michael Jackson's Billie Jean. It's almost five. No, it's 10 minutes away from five. I'm getting my numbers around backwards and all. So it's early. Come on. I've only had one coffee this morning. I am going to go and get myself another coffee. And as I hope you are too, this is Eric Burdon and the Animals, San Francisco Nights. And this is Daybreak.
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0: Good morning, I'm Josh Bryant. The first public hearings in the Royal Commission into the Bondi Beach terrorist attack are due to start in Sydney in the coming hours. The inquiry will hear evidence from members of the Jewish community detailing their lived experiences of anti-Semitism. The government has accepted 14 recommendations, which were handed down in an interim report from the commissioner last week. Voter support for the Prime Minister has improved, mainly on the back of his handling of the fuel crisis. The Redbridge poll shows Anthony Albanese's personal standing has stabilised after going into freefall for many months. The survey shows support for One Nation continues to plateau, while the Coalition has made marginal inroads. Policy and political consultant Terry Barnes telling Australia Overnight it's possible we've seen the height of the minor party's popularity.
1: Basically showing that One Nation voters plateaued in the high 20s. It's not going any higher. It's not as yet going any lower. But if that's the case, and if you look at the Nepean by-election in Victoria on Saturday, One Nation, I actually would say, flopped.
0: Economic security, fuel supply and defence are expected to be top of the agenda during a meeting between the Prime Minister Anthony Albanese and his Japanese counterpart. One former defence official is pointing to Japan as a potential alternative source for submarines if the AUKUS deal were to collapse. Officials in Iran are now reviewing the response from the United States to its latest proposal to end the conflict in the Middle East. Iranian state media says a response has been received from the US, but no officials in the United States have confirmed a formal reply has been given. Qatar University international affairs expert Abdullah Bandar Al-Attab has told Al Jazeera neither Iran or the US appear particularly ready to be willing to compromise.
2: Putting so much pressure on the US with withdrawing troops from the region, and this is contradicting with the rights of these countries in the region to have their own relations with the U.S. and their security measures with the U.S. On the other side, you see the Americans, they want everything basically from the Iranians.
0: Ukrainian officials say Russian drone and missile strikes have killed 10 people and injured at least 76 others, while President Volodymyr Zelensky has also announced three Russian oil tankers have been destroyed in separate attacks on Russian ports. Also making news, a man is due in a Sydney court accused of killing three members of his family and injuring another. The injured man has since been released from hospital. A search and rescue effort is underway for two US service members who have gone missing during American military exercises being held in Morocco. In finance, one Australian dollar is currently buying 72 US cents.
3: There's one nursery on the coast that makes gardening affordable. Narara Valley Nursery.
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0: The Suns have downed the Giants by 20 points in slippery conditions in the AFL. It's the first time Gold Coast has beaten GWS since 2021. The Swans held off a fast-finishing Demon side to win by 17 in the other match. The Panthers have edged out the Seagulls 18-16 to end Kieran Foran's unbeaten run as interim Manly coach. Panthers coach Ivan Cleary says his side didn't make the most of some of their chances.
5: Lots of last plays where we just couldn't quite get the play done for whatever reason. Some were a bit bad luck, some were just bad play. To their credit, they were competing all the way to the end as well.
0: The Sharks thrashed the Tigers 52-10 while the Knights edged out the Rabbitohs. And in the EPL, Manchester United has downed Liverpool 3-2. That's the latest news and sport.
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All your favourite classic hits this morning on Coast FM 963. It's 5:15, and yeah, it is Monday. I hope you like the Elton John and QED I threw in there for you this morning as well. If you're just up and about, let's check out the weather. A high of 27. It's sounding a little bit muggy today. We are going to see some rain developing after midday and taking us through the evening, but generally a partly cloudy day for your Monday. And similar conditions into Tuesday with the temperatures dropping down to around 24 degrees, and that's going to continue into Wednesday as well, where we might see the return of the rain. So some intermittent showers on and off for the next few days. Also, you can catch the latest weather information by visiting us, coastfm.org.au. 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

wild thing, I think I love you. But I wanna know for sure. 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

Daniel was a long march from cadets. The 6th Battalion was the next to turn. It was me who drew the card. We did Canungra, Shoalwater, before we...

Grand Hotel on a 36-hour wreck leave in Funtown. And I can still hear Frankie lying screaming in the jungle till the morphine came and killed the bloody row.

0: Good morning, I'm Josh Bryant. A man has now been charged with murder, accused of killing three members of his own family in Sydney Southwest. A 30-year-old man was also injured in the attack at Rosemeadow, but has since been released from hospital. A 32-year-old man has been charged with three counts of domestic violence murder and one count of attempted murder, due to face court today. A prominent Jewish leader says he hopes the Royal Commission into the Bondi Beach terrorist attack will help deliver justice for victims. The first public hearings in Sydney today will focus on lived experiences of anti-Semitism. Alex Rivchen from the Executive Council of Australian Jury is one of several leaders scheduled to give evidence. He says the proceedings are an important step towards eliminating anti-Semitism.
1: We have to end the madness in this country which has allowed extremism and support for terrorism to thrive in plain sight. We have to stop the radicalisation and incitement, and this should hopefully be the start of that process.
0: The federal government has already accepted 14 recommendations included in an interim report handed down before the start of the public hearings. The Prime Minister is due to meet with his Japanese counterpart, with fuel security and the economy expected to be at the top of the agenda. It's Sunae Takeuchi's first official visit to our country since taking office in October. A former defence official is reported to have suggested Australia also consider raising the idea of leasing submarines from Japan in case the AUKUS deal falls through. Every board rider club in New South Wales will soon be equipped with a shark monitoring drone. The state government is investing $30 million into beach safety, training 125 volunteer pilots to identify high-risk species. State Agriculture Minister Tara Moriarty says the rollout is an important step after several fatal shark attacks.
2: We are improving and investing in better technology all the time in relation to monitoring sharks, and it's a really important modern way of keeping people safer in the water.
0: Police are investigating after shots were fired into a home near Newcastle. Emergency services were called to the Charlestown property, where officers were told multiple bullets had been fired from a ute. No one inside the home was injured. Also making news, a new poll suggests support for the Prime Minister has stabilised as the government prepares to hand down its latest budget. A man and a teenage boy have been charged over a pursuit through Sydney's west after police tried to stop a suspected stolen vehicle at Mount Druitt. And new research shows as many as one in four Australian workers was underpaid super between 2018 and 2023. In finance, one Australian dollar is currently buying 72 US cents.
3: There's one nursery on the coast that makes gardening affordable. Narara Valley Nursery.
4: Sponsor. 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
0: Tigers coach Benji Marshall is refusing to blame the Jerome Luai contract news for his side's thrashing at the hands of the Sharks. Days after confirmation, Luai will move to the new PNG side in 2028. The Tigers have gone down 52-10. Marshall says it's no excuse.
5: We've had things that have been distractions all year, like outside in, to be fair. So it's no excuse. If anything, like, I probably need to look at, from a coaching point of view, what I did during the week that made us change our mindset and the way we want to play.
0: Manly's unbeaten run under coach Kieran Foran is over, losing to Penrith 18-16, while the Knights won a thriller over the Rabbitohs. Aussie Oscar Piastri's finished third at the Miami Grand Prix, which has been won by Kimi Antonelli. While in the AFL, GWS went down to the Gold Coast by 20 points, and the Swans held off a defiant Demon side to win their match. That's the latest news and sport.
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From across the ditch, that's Crowded House, although we do consider them Aussies, I suppose. Something So Strong out of 1987. Good morning, this is Daybreak. We're here every morning between 6 and 4, or 4 and 6 if you want to do things in the correct chronological order. It's been one of those mornings, I keep getting things all back to front this morning. I think it's because it's Star Wars Day. There's something about today that has really messed things up for me, but hopefully Greg Wilmot's got it together because he's in with the Big Breakfast from 6 o'clock this morning, and we have a brand new theme for you this week, this month rather. I'll let him tell you all about that and some fantastic prizes as well. That's coming up after 6 o'clock this morning here on Coast FM 963.

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8: It's 6 o'clock. Good morning. I'm Josh Bryant. A man is due to face court today, charged with murdering three family members and attempting to murder another relative in Sydney Southwest. Jamel Wells reports.
9: Police called to Rose Meadow near Campbelltown found the bodies of a 65-year-old woman and 25-year-old man. A 64-year-old man found injured later died in hospital, while a 30-year-old injured man has been released from hospital. A 32-year-old man arrested at the scene has been refused bail. Police say he may have used a blunt weapon, possibly a hammer, to attack his family. Jamel Wells in Sydney.
8: The Royal Commission into Anti-Semitism will begin hearing evidence from members of the Jewish community in Sydney today. The high-level probe was set up in the wake of the Bondi Beach terrorist attack. An interim report released last week made 14 recommendations designed to improve national security and counter-terrorism responses. A former senior defence official believes the Australian government should consider leasing submarines from Japan if the AUKUS pact falls through. Japan's Prime Minister Sunae Takaichi is this week holding talks with Anthony Albanese about defence and energy security. Richard Gray says Mr Albanese should use the meeting to explore a Plan B option for AUKUS amid the uncertainty about the United States' commitment to the major defence agreement. New analysis suggests one in four Australian workers was underpaid superannuation between 2018 and 2023. The total amount underpaid was over $24 billion. Payday super laws come into effect from July, requiring all employers to pay super at the same time as wages. Super Members Council Chief Executive Misha Schubert says unpaid super hits women, young people and lower income earners the hardest.
10: Unpaid super is a silent pay cut that's costing Australian workers $24.4 billion in the last 5 years alone. This is money Australians have earned but never been paid, and it's leaving millions of Australian workers significantly poorer at retirement.
8: Two teenage boys have been charged with leading police on a chase through Sydney's west. Police say the pursuit ended when the blue hatchback crashed into a traffic pole at Wetherill Park. It's alleged a 17-year-old driver returned a positive roadside drug test. Also making news, bullets have peppered a home at Charlestown in Lake Macquarie, with police now searching for a gunman who they believe fled the scene in a red ute. And the CSIRO is warning Sydney's northern beaches and the central coast have become global hotspots for a tick bite condition, which causes people to have allergic reactions to red meat products. In finance, one Australian dollar currently buying 72.02 US cents.
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8: No panic from Manly's interim coach despite his winning streak in the role coming to an end. The Seagulls went down to the Panthers 18-16 in a tight contest to wrap up the round's NRL action. Kieran Foran says he can't fault the effort from his side.
13: Said to the guys in there, that's as good an effort as I've seen.
1: we're obviously disappointed because we felt like we were right in it and had a chance to walk away with the win.
8: The Tigers coach is refusing to blame the contract talk around Jerome Luai for his side's 52-10 thrashing at the hands of Cronulla, while the Knights edged out South Sydney in the earlier game. In the AFL, the Suns have notched up their first win against the Giants since 2021, while the Swans beat the Demons. And Sam Kerr has become Chelsea's all-time leading scorer in the Women's Super League as she helped her side to a 3-1 win over Leicester. 6:04, that's the latest news and sport.
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16: Good morning on this Monday morning, fourth day of May. Fine and partly cloudy, says the Bureau today. Some showers likely this afternoon and light northwesterly winds. Looking ahead, some rain forecast tomorrow and a fine and sunny day Wednesday. 21 degrees, our expected top today. Low tide minutes away at 6:11 this morning with a high tide just before midday at 11:57. Currently at Fountaindale, it's sitting on 12 degrees, 15 at Canton Beach, rather mild at Pekins Bay this morning, sitting on 16 degrees at 6:05. And you can stream us live, check the weather, or explore local events anytime at coastfm.org.au.
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Big Breakfast here at Classic Hits, Coast FM 963, Flash of the Pan, Hey St. Peter, and Stevie Wonder in there too, The Part-Time Love at 13 past 6 with Greg Milner. Morning to the 6 o'clock, it's Monday morning, 4th of May today. Hope you had a nice weekend. Talking about the 4th of May, it's Star Wars Day. May the 4th be with you. Andrew Denton and Belinda Green among those celebrating birthdays today. I see the Grammy Awards presented by the Recording Academy were presented for the first time as we look back in history on this day, back in 1959.

0: And I've got a new competition and a new music feature to launch this morning to tell you a little later on about those. In fact, I'll check in and tell you what they're all about after 6:30 this morning here at Coast FM, 14 past 6.
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0: Sydney Trains advise that trains are running on or near to time this morning on the roads. A B double has broken down on the M1 southbound at Somersby. It's near the Reeve Street overpass. One lane closed as a result there. Just a reminder too, the Palm Beach to Edelong and Wagstaff ferry service is diverting to Patonga until further notice. Should be the next couple of weeks. This is all due to dredging works in the Edelong Channel. Now services departing. Well, one has just departed at 6. We're further departures at 8, 9:30 and 11 this morning. Shuttle buses, by the way, will run between Edelong and Patonga to meet the ferry. Anything to report? Anything further to report? Call me here at Coast FM. Number to call 43220072. 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

0: It's the Monkees on the home of classic hits, Coast FM 963 Valerie, 17 after 6 with Greg Wilmot. Congratulations going out to Shane Lean at Long Jetty, who last Friday was the final winner in our Masco promotion, winning the $250 voucher from the team at Masco. Got to say congratulations to a couple of others, Gashenka Stapleton at Berkeley Vale, Jeanette Bromley at Kangiangi, and Annette Ainsworth at Budgerboy, who picked up the little air freshener prize packs. Well done to everybody, and thank you all for entering the Masco promotion we had during the month of April at Coast FM. Had a lot of fun with that one. As I say, we've got a new one to announce after 6.30 this morning on The Big Breakfast here at Coast FM, 18 past 6.
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Free to Pain on the Big Breakfast, a bit of music mix, Coast FM 963, a Band of Gold, 23 after 6 with Greg Wilbert. Morning to you on this Monday morning, Star Wars Day today. Big one for Star Wars fans. Sunrise, as we take a look at the local weather details, is at 6.30 this morning, minutes away. It will set this afternoon at 12 past 5. Got a low tide now on Brisbane Water with a high tide a little later on this morning, just before midday at 11.57. Moon phase 93%. Winds from the north at 6 kilometres an hour. Humidity 91%. UV index is a moderate one today and no rainfall in the past 24 hours. The forecast, a fine and partly cloudy day. Showers likely this afternoon, not too much rain, light northwesterly winds, and looking ahead, some rain tomorrow and a fine and sunny Wednesday. 21 degrees, our expected top today, currently 15 at Gosford, 16 at Nora Head, and at Mangrove Mountain this morning, it's sitting on 13 degrees.

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News moments away at 6:30 in sport. The Knights, the Sharks and the Panthers completing round 9 of the NRL with wins yesterday. Getting us to news, here's the Box Tops. 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Big breakfast.

0: 6:30, good morning. I'm Josh Bryant. A new poll shows support for the Prime Minister has stabilised as the government prepares to hand down its budget. Federal Politics editor Michael Packie explains.
1: The latest Redbridge poll published in the Financial Review shows Anthony Albanese has stemmed the slide in his personal standing. The survey reveals voters are generally happy with the way Mr Albanese is handling the fuel crisis, but some of this goodwill could evaporate depending on how well the budget is received next Tuesday. The improvement in the PM's standing has not really led to a spike in Labor's primary vote. One Nation is still nipping at its heels, while the Coalition has had a marginal lift. However, once preferences are taken into account, Labor has a lead of up to 10 points against both opposition parties. Michael Packie reporting.
0: A man has been charged with 3 counts of murder and 1 count of attempted murder in an alleged attack on his family in Sydney Southwest. Police believe the 32-year-old was in a drug-induced frenzy inside the Rosemeadow home. The bodies of a 65-year-old woman and a 25-year-old man were found inside. A 65-year-old man was taken to hospital where he later died. Iranian state media reports officials in Tehran have received a response from the US to the country's latest peace proposal. United States officials have not yet confirmed if a formal reply has been issued, but President Donald Trump had earlier indicated the proposal was unacceptable to him. Retired US Air Force Commander Glenn Ignazio is told today it's not just the US president under pressure to reach a deal.
2: Iran is significantly feeling a lot of pain. And the interesting part, something we learned this last week, is Iran hasn't been able to ship their oil out, and they've been trying to store it. And I guess at some point they're going to have to shut oil wells down. And when they do that, it doesn't come back 100%. It's like only 60%.
0: Some residents in Sydney's suburban fringes say they're facing daily gridlock on the local road network due to lack of infrastructure. The Herald reports successive governments have allowed tens of thousands of new homes to be built in the northwest, but planning laws were originally designed to unlock land for housing without increasing surrounding infrastructure. A new survey has found 18 to 34-year-olds across the country would prefer lower taxes over paying for government services. The Centre for Independent Study shows 76% of people surveyed in the age group believe it's harder for young Australians to get ahead compared to previous generations. And L2 and L3 light rail services have now resumed between Moore Park and Central, but passengers are still being warned to allow extra time. They had been suspended earlier as emergency services responded to an incident at Surry Hills. In finance, one Australian dollar buying 72.02 US cents.
3: There's one nursery on the coast that makes gardening affordable. Narara Valley Nursery.
4: Sponsor. 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
0: The Tigers are sweating on the fitness of Adam Dewey after he dislocated his shoulder during the side's 52-10 thrashing at the hands of the Sharks. Cronulla coach Craig Fitzgibbon pleased with his side's response after they conceded 46 points against the Cowboys last week.
5: A long week when you perform like last week, yeah, scoring enough points to win, but it's sort of been a bit uncomfortable about defence. We've had really good defensive periods, but not where we want to be.
0: The Panthers have ended Kieran Foran's unbeaten run as Manly interim coach, beating the Seagulls 18-16 while the Knights beat the Rabbitohs. In the AFL, a win for the Swans while the Giants went down to the Suns. And in tennis, Jannik Sinner's become the first player to win 5 straight Masters 1000 events, taking out the Madrid Open in straight sets. It's 26-7. That's the latest news and sport.
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8: Fine and partly cloudy, says the Bureau today. Showers likely this afternoon. Light northwesterly winds. Looking ahead, some rain tomorrow. Sunny on Wednesday. 21 degrees, our expected top today. Currently 16 at Avoca, 16 at Pete's Ridge. And at Chitaway Point this morning, it's sitting on 14 degrees at 25-7. 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

0: Kev Harrison, Jerry Harrison, I should say, and the Casual Gods on the Big Breakfast, Coast FM 963, wrapping it up on this Monday morning at 21 to 7 with Greg Wilmot. Morning to you. Now, if you fancy a movie night, tonight is the night because the Central Coast Myeloma Support Group are holding their major fundraising movie night, and I'd love you to go along too. Now, the movie this year, one they're all talking about, The Devil Wears Prada 2, and it's on at the Avoca Beach Theatre. As I say, it's on tonight from 7. There will be a fabulous raffle on the night too. And for details, you can get in touch with the Avoca Beach Picture Theatre for more details. Caring for our community. 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And our joke for the day today, what do you call a magic dog? Will you call him a Labra-cadabrador?
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0: Sydney Trains advise the trains are running on or near to time this morning. On the roads, we have an accident at West Gosford. This one happening just before 6:30 this morning. Central Coast Highway and Yulambi Avenue, it's near the RSL Club there. Two cars involved. It is affecting westbound traffic, and as a result, two lanes are closed and traffic is starting to bank back towards Gosford. Spot any further problems out there, call me here at Coast FM. Number to call, 4322 0072, and I'll check in again shortly after 7 on The Big Breakfast here at Coast FM.
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0: 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There's one from Jimmy Ruffin and What Becomes of a Broken Hearted, and Crowded House in there too, and Fall at Your Feet. And it's sponsored by the Doylo, the Doylson RSL. 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
0: Checking weather around Australia today, showers in Adelaide, 18 degrees, a cloudy one in Brisbane, top today of 26, showers in Canberra, 17, fine in Darwin, top today of 33, rain in Hobart, 18, some rain forecast in Melbourne today, 18 degrees, a fine one in Perth, 21, partly cloudy in Sydney, possible showers this afternoon, top of 24. Here on the Central Coast, fine and partly cloudy today, showers likely this afternoon, not too much rain though, light northwesterly winds and looking ahead, some rain tomorrow and a fine and sunny Wednesday. 21 degrees, our expected top today. Overlooking the Budgerwoy Lake at Buff Point this morning, it's sitting on 14 degrees. And at the Frost Reserve at Kincumber, also sitting on 14. Coming up to all the latest news at 7 o'clock, Josh Bryant has that for us. Coming up in our news at 7, a man charged of murder following the death of three members of his family in Sydney's southwest. One of the stories heading our news this morning. Coming up after 7, I'll check in with trains and traffic for you. Don't forget we've got that two-car accident there at West Gosford causing some dramas near the RSL Club. We'll look at events that happened on this day. Today, Star Wars Day, May 4. And more Anatomy of Song, sponsored by the Doilo. 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

0: 7 o'clock, good morning. I'm Josh Bryant. The Royal Commission into Anti-Semitism and Social Cohesion will be holding its first public hearing block from Sydney today. Federal politics reporter Nelson Scott.
1: Commissioner Virginia Bell will today call the inquiry's first witnesses to begin examining the factors that led to the Bondi Beach terror attack. The commission has been tasked with investigating the root causes of anti-Semitism and its prevalence across the country. Today's proceedings will focus on the lived experience of Jewish Australians, with prominent community leaders scheduled to give evidence. It follows the release of an interim report last week, which made 14 recommendations to bolster our national security and counter-terrorism responses. The commission will hand down its final conclusions by the end of the year. In Canberra, Nelson Scott.
0: Police believe a 32-year-old man used a blunt force weapon to attack his family in their southwest Sydney home. The man's been charged with 3 counts of murder and 1 count of attempted murder following an alleged drug-induced frenzy at Rosemeadow. Iran's foreign ministry says it's reviewing a response from the United States to its 14-point peace proposal to try to end the Middle East conflict. State media is reporting Tehran's offer does not include negotiations on its nuclear program. The US is yet to confirm if it has provided a formal response. The loved ones of a teenager who died while on a camping trip with friends says they hope his death can improve awareness of mammalian meat allergy. A coroner ruled Jeremy Webb died of anaphylaxis due to the condition caused by ticks, triggering a reaction to red meat. His father, Jonathan, has told 60 Minutes he believes the condition should have been looked at more closely during 2 admissions to hospital with symptoms of anaphylaxis.
2: We should have gone home with an EpiPen and a letter of management that we needed to go and see an allergy specialist, but that was never done. Unfortunately, on the Central Coast, the paramedics, the doctors, the GPs didn't know about alpha-gal, and I want that to change.
0: After being axed 5 years ago, a bus route connecting residents in Parramatta and Ryde to Sydney CBD is returning. The M52 will have limited stops and is due to operate 24 hours a day. Local MP Donna Davis says when the route was cut, travel times increased by up to 20 minutes for some passengers.
3: Now there will be an express bus that will mean that passengers can stay on the bus all the way on their journey from Parramatta through Ryde into the city.
0: Also making news, the latest Redbridge poll shows Labor retains a 10-point lead against One Nation and the Coalition after preferences, and a new app's being rolled out to see whether simple messaging can increase a child's sleep by at least half an hour. In finance, one Aussie dollar buying 72.1 US cents.
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0: The Knights and Rabbitohs put on a thriller in the Hunter Valley in the equal highest scoring game of the season. A try-saving tackle in the final second, stopping Latrell Mitchell and sealing a 42-38 win for Newcastle. Coach Justin Holbrook says they had to throw everything at the South Sydney's star fullback.
7: I think we had 7 or 8 guys in the frame there, which would probably need to stop Latrell. We may need a 9, but we did it and got a win.
0: The Tigers have gone down by 42 points to the Sharks in Cronulla. The Sydney Swans remain atop the AFL ladder for the 4th week in a row after toppling the Melbourne Demons 131-114 at the SCG. And Oscar Piastri's moved from 7th on the grid to claim his 2nd podium finish of the F1 season. He's finished 3rd at the Miami Grand Prix behind Lando Norris and Kimi Antonelli. It's 7:04. That's the latest news and sport.
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10: Fine and partly cloudy, says the Bureau today. Showers likely this afternoon, light northwesterly winds. Looking ahead, some rain tomorrow and a fine and sunny Wednesday. 21 degrees, our expected top today. Got a low tide now on Brisbane Water. High tide just before midday today at 11:57. Currently at Bensville, 14 degrees, 16 at Kilcare Heights, and at Charm Haven this morning, sitting on 13 at 7:05. 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

0: Columbus and the Invaders on the Big Breakfast, Coast FM 963. She's a Mod and Soul Asylum in there too, and Runaway Train at 12 past 7 with Greg Wilmot. Morning to the 7 o'clockers. Hope you had a nice weekend, 4th day of May today. And coming up shortly on the Big Breakfast, this day in history. And I see the Big Mac was invented on this day back in 1968. Now, I remember having to say that, having to say its ingredients in 10 seconds to instantly receive a cricket poster. One of few of those. I can still say it today. Two will be patty, special sauce, lettuce, cheese, pickles, onions on a sesame seed bun.
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0: And as a result of being able to say that, still I can tell you there were three Division 1 winners in Saturday Night Lotto sharing in the $6 million prize. I got a cricket poster. Three people picked up big money in Lotto on Saturday night. There's a big difference.
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0: Sydney Trains advise the trains are running on or near time this morning on the roads. No major accidents or breakdowns to report. That earlier breakdown with a truck coming to grief at Somersby has been cleared, and the accident at West Gosford also cleared. So all is good at the moment. Motorway to Sydney running okay too. Spot any problems, call me here at Coast FM. Number to call 43220072, and I'll check in again shortly after local news on the Big Breakfast here at Coast FM, 13 after 7.
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0: Enemy's Song on the Big Breakfast, Coast FM 963, and it's sponsored by the Doilo. There's the Go-Go's, and our lips are sealed. 16 after 7 with Greg Wilmot coming up after 8 this morning. Your chance to register in some great prizes offered by the Doilo. Listen out, be a cue to call. How good were our Central Coast Rhinos over the weekend? A double header for them, and they're at top of the table this morning too, following two wins over the weekend. Saturday afternoon knocked off the competition leaders Newcastle North Stars by 6-3 and backed it up yesterday with a 6-3 win over the Sydney Ice Dogs down there at the Macquarie Ice Rink. Lot to like about the Rhinos this year, doing very, very well, in good form too. And they're back at home this Saturday afternoon taking on the Melbourne Mustangs. Should be a good game there at the Erina Ice Arena. Go the Rhinos! Top of the table this morning. Coming up next, we'll look at events that happened on this day, May 4 in history.
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0: 7:20 here at Coast FM, Monday morning, 4th day of May. Yes, it is Star Wars Day. May the 4th be with you, complete with the theme as well. It was on this day back in 1956 that Gene Vincent recorded his biggest hit, Bebopalula. While the Grammy Awards were presented for the first time on this day back in 1959, Record and Song of the Year was Volare, while Album of the Year was music from Peter Gunn. McDonald's Big Mac, the hamburger, was invented by Jim Delgetti on this day in 1968, while the Moody Blues were formed in the UK on this day. That was back in 1964. We fast forward to the year 1970, and four students were killed by National Guardsmen at Ohio State University during a demonstration against the US incursions into Cambodia. Well, Jesus Christ Superstar opened at Sydney's Capitol Theatre on this day back in 1972. The Harry and Miller production ran for 4 years, featuring Trevor White, who was Jesus, John English was Judas, and Marcia Hines played Mary. Well, Diana Dawes, the English actress, died of cancer at the age of 52 on this day back in 1984, whilst in 1988, Darling Harbour, the redevelopment in Sydney, was officially opened by the Queen, Queen Elizabeth, in 1988. It all happened today, May 4 in history, the 124th day of the year. 7:21 here at Coast FM.

0: Kevin Moss on The Big Breakfast, the better music mix, Coast FM 963 telephone booth. Don't see too many of those around these days. It is 24 past 7 with Greg Wilmot on this Monday morning. Plenty of cloud. They're saying a bit of rain around later on this afternoon. The Gosford Blood Donor Centre is in operation today in West Gosford at Riverside Park beside KFC. 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
0: Coming up to all the latest news at 7:30 in national news, and support for the Prime Minister, Anthony Albanese, has stabilised ahead of the handing down of the federal budget. One of the stories making news this morning. Local news on the radio after our national news at 7:30. We've got the birthday book coming up too at around 10 to 8 this morning, and I'll check the trains and traffic for you. And don't forget, coming up after 8, I'll give you a chance to go into the draw to win, well, one of three prizes we're giving away this month from the Doylson RSL, the Doylo. As I say, more about that after 8, some great prizes to win. All you have to do is listen out for your cue to call here at Coast FM. Getting us into news, one to the 70s, a band called Bacara. This one called Yes Sir, I Can Boogie.

0: 7:30, good morning. I'm Josh Bryant. The daughter of a woman missing since 1997 is hoping a $1 million award will finally give her family some answers. Then 51-year-old Marion Butter was last seen at a bus depot in Queensland. She's believed to have travelled overseas before returning months later under a different name. Police and the state government have increased the reward to $1 million. Her daughter Sally Ladens told Ben Fordham they're desperate for closure.
1: It's really stressful. I'm on heart medication. I would really love to just be able to chill out. I know my kids are crying at me saying, Mum, you know, when is this going to stop? So I really need people to hear me when I say, please come forward and say something. It's really important.
0: Following an interim security review into the Bondi terror attack, the Royal Commissioner Virginia Bell will begin presiding over the first block of public hearings in Sydney this morning. Members of the Jewish community have been asked to give evidence about their lived experiences of anti-Semitism. A new opinion poll shows personal support for the Prime Minister has stabilised after recent freefall. The Redbridge survey reveals voters are largely happy with the way Anthony Albanese has been handling the fuel crisis. The poll shows Labor retains a 10-point lead over both One Nation and the Coalition after preferences. Three people have died in a suspected hantavirus outbreak on a cruise ship in the Atlantic Ocean. One case on board the MV Hondius cruise has been confirmed. Five other suspected cases are under investigation. Virus infections usually occur due to exposure to rodents. Accessibility features are being installed at two train stations in Sydney's southwest. Carramar and Yennora stations will receive new lifts, upgraded ramps and tactile indicators designed to assist vision-impaired passengers. The state's Transport Minister John Graham says these stations haven't changed much since they were first built in the 1920s.
2: It really will make a difference to anyone who's got a medical condition, people with disabilities, anyone pushing a pram. Or people who are a little bit less mobile as they get older, all of those people will benefit.
0: A new study has found more than 5,000 people are living with a condition which is caused by tick bites, which can trigger an allergic reaction to meat products. The CSIRO report showcases numbers of mammalian meat allergy have increased 22% over the past 6 years. Sydney's northern beaches and the central coast of New South Wales are seen as global hotspots for the disease. Also making news, a man is due to face court today, charged with 3 counts of murder and 1 count of attempted murder over an alleged attack on family members at Rosemeadow. In finance, one Australian dollar is currently buying 72.1 US cents.
3: There's one nursery on the coast that makes gardening affordable. Narara Valley Nursery.
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0: Rugby Sevens star Tegan Levi will join the NRLW for the Gold Coast this season in a cross-code coup. The Titans will face the Roosters in round one in July. South Sydney is taking confidence from their performance against Newcastle despite falling 4 points short in the final moments. Captain Cameron Murray says they need to capture the momentum earlier in this year's high-scoring games.
5: It's hard to win it back, and it's almost seems easy when you've got it. So if you win good field position, if you've got the momentum, makes it much easier for you to score points.
0: Wins also to Penrith and Cronulla. Australia's 4x100 relay team has equaled the national record to make the final at the World Athletic Relays in Botswana, and the Giants continue to languish in the bottom five of the AFL, going down to the Suns on the Gold Coast. 26-8, that's the latest news and sport.
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8: Fine and partly cloudy, says the Bureau today, with showers likely this afternoon, light northwesterly winds, looking ahead some rain forecast tomorrow, and fine and sunny Wednesday. 21 our top today, currently 17 at Edelong, 17 at Glenning Valley, and at North Gosford it's sitting on 14 degrees at 25 to 7, and you can stream us live, check the weather or explore local events anytime at coastfm.org.au.
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0: Penny LaBelle on the home of classic hits, your community radio station, Coast FM 963, Lady Marmalade, 21 to 8 with Greg Wilmot, Monday morning it is. Column 8 of the Sydney Morning Herald today has a reader suggesting a practical approach to number plates on our cars here in New South Wales as a reminder to driving rules and the way of living. Now, we've had the Premier State plates. Remember those, New South Wales, the Premier State? I had a couple of cars with those plates on. But this one is something different that a listener suggests this morning. New South Wales, back off, slow down and enjoy.
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0: I mean, that sums the state up nicely, doesn't it? Sydney Trains advise trains are running on or near to time. On the roads, no major accidents or breakdowns to report. We've got a steady run on the motorway this morning. Local roads going okay this time of day too. Spot any problems out there, call me in here. Number at Coast FM 4322 0072. And I'll check in again. I'll do that shortly after 8 on the Big Breakfast here at Coast FM.

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2: Good morning. I'm Yvonne Rose. Two vehicles were involved in a crash on the Central Coast Highway at West Gosford this morning. Emergency services attended the scene near Yalambie Avenue, with no people trapped or injured. However, the incident has caused significant traffic disruption during the morning peak as crews work to clear the scene. Ferry services at Edelong Channel have been diverted from Saturday due to sand build-up affecting safe access. Services between Palm Beach, Edelong and Wagstaff will instead run via Patonga while dredging is planned for mid-May. Replacement buses will connect Edelong and Patonga, with a shuttle ferry also operating locally. Member for Gosford, Liesl Tesh, says safety must come first. Registrations are now open for the Central Coast Shelter Sleepout, set for Friday the 12th of June at Polytech Stadium. The annual event raises funds and awareness for homelessness, with CEO Alicia Piggott saying organisers hope to double attendance this year. Funds support local programs including meals and youth services, with a target of $200,000. Participants can join the overnight sleepout or evening event. In sport, the opening round of the 2026 winter baseball saw some great sports played by all teams at Baseball Park Springfield at Watanobe Oval on Saturday. In the A grade, Noah Wainwright drove four runners home in the Woi Woi Wolves' victory over the Roos with a final score of 27-0. Meanwhile, in the B grade, the Wolves fell to the Roos 14-13 in a game tied at the bottom of the fifth until Chris Dunellan doubles, scoring one run. This has been Coast FM Local News in association with Coast Community News.
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0: 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Let's find out who's celebrating today.
1: It is 13 to 8 here at Coast FM. Yes, it is Monday, and yes, we are happy today, and we say happy birthday to Terry Newton. He's happy today too at Gosford because he's celebrating his birthday. Happy birthday to you, Terry. Have a great day. To Talia Voice at Wyoming, happy birthday to you, Talia. Have a great day. Many happy returns going out to Ben Edwards today at Watnobby. Good on you, Ben. All the best to you. And Jess Housden at Wyoming. Happy birthday, Jess. Celebrating a birthday today. I think you're on Raw tonight, aren't you? Happy birthday to you. You have a great day today as well. Also celebrating birthdays today, Steve Liebman is 82, the Australian radio and TV presenter, turning 82, born in Sydney on this day. Back in 1944, for many years, was the host on the Today program. Belinda Green celebrating a birthday today too, Australian model, former Miss Australia, 74, born in Sydney on this day in 1952. Andrew Denton, the Australian TV and radio presenter, is 66, used to love his show Enough Rope, born in Sydney on this day back in 1960. Kylie Gillies, who co-hosts The Morning Show with Larry Emder on the 7 Network, 59 today, born in Tamworth on this day in 1967. And also celebrating a birthday on this fourth day of May, Star Wars Day, is Rory McIlroy, the Northern Irish golfer. He is 37, born in Ireland on this day, back in 1989. They are the birthdays. If you're celebrating and we miss you, happy birthday to you. Check it all again tomorrow. 11 to 8, here's BJ Thomas on The Big Breakfast at Coast FM.

Nice one there from BJ Thomas on The Big Breakfast, the better music mix, Coast FM 96.3. Whatever happened to old-fashioned love? It is 8 to 8 with Greg Wilmot on this Monday morning. A fine and partly cloudy one, says the Bureau today. They're saying some showers, likely, this afternoon with light northwesterly winds about too. Some rain tomorrow, looking further ahead, and Wednesday is going to be okay. 21 degrees, our expected top today. Rather mild temperatures, haven't moved too much this morning. Currently 17 outside our studios here in Gosford. Here's a nice one from LRB, Lovers of Bridge, on the home of classic hits, your community radio station, Coast FM 963.

Isabella Bee and the Little River Band on the Big Breakfast, Coast FM 963. Lovers of Bridge. Remember seeing the band perform that song not long after it was released up at World Expo 88 in Brisbane back in the day. 4 to 8 with Greg Wilmot from the Community File this morning. The Terrigal 50 Plus Leisure and Learning Centre offers fitness, yoga, bridge, mahjong, zumba, line dancing, tai chi, painting, craft and computer classes. Now you'll find the centre on the corner of Terrigal Drive and Duffy's Road at Terrigal. 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Coming up to all the latest news at 8 o'clock, Josh Bryant has that for us. And coming up with the news at 8, the Royal Commission into Anti-Semitism begins today. One of the big stories in our news this morning. Coming up after 8, I'll check trains and traffic, check the fuel prices for you too. More from our monthly music feature, launched that one this morning, Anatomy of Song, sponsored by the Doyleson RSL. And talking about the Doylo too, I'll give you a chance to go into the draw to win one of three amazing experiences at the Doylo. It includes a bunch for lunch, also a chance to go along and see Avalanche or Peter Powers, or the Live Baby Live It Excess tribute show. Some great stuff happening at the Doylo, and I will give you a chance to go along and see some of those things. Listen out for your cue to call after 8 here at Coast FM. Linda Ronstadt takes us to news. How do I make you at Coast FM?

Just a reminder, on school days, school children are about and the speed limit around schools is 40Ks. So keep our kids safe, watch for the 40K signs and slow down. How fast are you going now? A message from Transport for New South Wales.

0: 8 o'clock, good morning. I'm Josh Bryant. The federal government has played down suggestions it's considering leasing submarines from Japan. The Japanese Prime Minister is in Canberra today holding talks with Anthony Albanese on defence and energy security. There are calls for Australia to consider leasing submarines from Tokyo in case the AUKUS pact falls through. But Foreign Minister Penny Wong's told today the deal with the United States is full steam ahead.
1: We have a plan on submarines, and that plan is AUKUS, and that plan is meeting its milestones. It's a big project. We're focused on it because we believe that's the best capability for Australia.
0: The Royal Commission, launched in the wake of the Bondi Beach terrorist attack, will begin hearing evidence from Jewish Australians in Sydney this morning. The first public hearing block follows the release of Commissioner Virginia Bell's interim report looking at national security issues. Alex Ripchin from the Executive Council of Australian Jury hopes it will reinforce the realities of anti-Semitism.
2: Most people are aware of the spate of anti-Semitic firebombings that preceded it. But the daily experience of Jews being excluded, abused, walking down the street, threatened with physical violence, attacks on their livelihoods, that I think is still unfamiliar to most Australians. So it's important that we know the full story.
0: $1 million reward is now on offer as police look to crack the suspicious disappearance of a woman almost 30 years ago. Then 51-year-old Marion Barter was last seen at a bus depot in Queensland in 1997. She's believed to have travelled overseas before returning to Australia months later under a different name. Detectives believe an alleged triple murderer was affected by drugs when he attacked his family at their home in Sydney's southwest. The man's been charged with 3 counts of murder and 1 count of attempted murder. Emergency services responded to the home at Rosemeadow after a surviving brother contacted emergency services. Friends of a Sydney Catholic priest say he's shaken after receiving an apparent death threat, but say the community is rallying around him. Father Murko of the Holy Cross Catholic Church in Bondi Junction received a letter with a photo of a man holding a machine gun and a message saying, "If you talk about Islam again, I will come and kill you." Friend Frank has told Ben Fordham they're hoping to see an outpouring of support.
3: Disappointed at the numbers at church yesterday, and I understand completely why people are staying away. But on the 17th of this month, we've called it Stand With Father Miracles.
0: Also making news, the US President Donald Trump says all ships stranded in the Strait of Hormuz will be safely guided out of the restricted waterway as Iran confirms the United States is now reviewing their response to a 14-point peace proposal. In finance, $1 Australian buying 72.1 US cents.
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0: The Panthers are crediting their performance during a sin bin period in the closing stages of their 2-point win over the Seagulls as the key to their victory. Jack Cogger was sent off with 14 minutes to go for a high tackle. Penrith captain Isaiah Yeo says it was a nerve-wracking moment in the match.
6: A 10-minute period probably could have put us really on the back foot, but I thought, yeah, obviously they came up with a few errors there, but I just thought we were able to sort of control the sort of first 5-6 minutes of that. And even when you're doing that, you're sort of gaining energy as well, so that's never a bad thing when you're down to 12.
0: South Sydney will be sweating on scans for centre Jack Whiten after he left the field with a suspected broken forearm in the Rabbitohs' loss to the Knights. World number one Yannick Sinner's demolished Alexander Zverev in straight sets in the final of the Madrid Open, and Oscar Piastri's moved into sixth in the F1 Championship after finishing third at the Miami Grand Prix. It's 8:04. That's the latest news and sport.
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11: Fine and partly cloudy today. In fact, very cloudy looking out the studio window. Some dark clouds over to the west. Showers likely this afternoon. Light northwesterly winds. Looking ahead, some rain tomorrow and a fine and sunny Wednesday. 21 our top today. Tide on the turn. Low tide earlier this morning. High tide just before midday today at 11:57. Currently at Central Mangrove, it's sitting on 19 degrees, 17 at Tacoma, and at Woi Woi on the peninsula this morning, sitting on 19 degrees. 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

0: It's the Easy Beats on the Big Breakfast, the Beat of Music Mix, Coast FM 963, Woman and Pussycat in there too. And Mississippi, 13 past 8 with Greg Wilmot. Morning to the 8 o'clock, a Star Wars Day, Monday morning, 4th day of May today. Got to say, it was great weather yesterday for the Gosford Block Party held in Mann Street, Gosford, the main drag. Lots of people enjoying the live entertainment and the festivities in town that Gosford had to offer yesterday. Got to say, a great initiative to all involved and a lot of people enjoying themselves in the sun yesterday.
1: 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Beep, beep, beep, beep, yeah. 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
0: All running around on Monday morning. Yes, you got to fill up the car. And E10, cheapest we could find today, $1.72.9 at the Metro service station at West Gosford, cheapest fuel in town. Petrol Spy tells us unleaded 91 at $1.75.9. The Metro at West Gosford, unleaded 95 at $1.90.9 at the United at Arimba. Cheapest unleaded 98 about $1.99.5 at the Metro at Berkeley Vale. Premium diesel cheapest at $2.39.5 at the Metro at YE, and regular diesel $2.39.5, Starlight Power at YE. Cheapest fuel, $1.72.9, the Metro at West Gosford for E10 fuel. And forget, you can keep up to date with all the low fuel prices too on our website, coastfm.org.au. 14 after 8.
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0: Sydney Trains advise trains are running on or new to time this morning on the roads. No major accidents or breakdowns to report. We've got a steady run Sydney bound on the motorway this morning. Slow spots, usual slow spots, the highway from Niagara Park down to the Mans Road roundabout at Narara. Also coming into Tuggera on the Wyong Road past the Business Park, a little slow, and also approaching the Terrigal Drive on the hill there at Erina. 40 k's around our school zone. Spot any problems, call me here at Coast FM. The number to call, 43220072. And I'll check it all again for you. Do it shortly after our local news at 8:30. 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

0: Amalgamations on the Big Breakfast, Coast FM 963, all part of our Anatomy of Song, songs with body parts in the title, sponsored by the Doyleson RSL, the song there, Perfect Skin. 19 past 8 with Greg Wilmot. Now, this month here on Coast FM, we're giving you the chance to win one of three amazing experiences at the Doylo. 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On Friday, May 15, we'll draw the winner of our first prize. And this is a double pass to Live Baby Live. That's the INXS tribute show that's happening at the club there Saturday, May 23. 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Again, VIP seating and $100 of the Doylo's hospitality. And I'm not done yet. 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Okay, lines are open now. 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

0: The Big Breakfast Classic Hits, Coast FM 963. It's the Beach Boys, and wouldn't it be nice at 24 past 8, and wouldn't it be nice to be in the draw, as Peter is at Green Point, first in the book this morning, also Linda at Blackwell. Congratulations to you, to Tom at Blackwell, also Michelle at Killarney Vale, and also Leanne at Blue Haven going into the draw, and Vic is in the draw at Edelong too. Good luck, guys, for a chance to win those great prizes. More chances to enter the draw in the morning show with Janice Alliston after 9 this morning. Listen out for your cue to call. That's the Doylo Experience, and there are 3 hospitality experiences to win this month. As I said, the Live Baby Live in Excess tribute show, also the Bunch for Lunch, and a chance of either seeing Avalanche or Peter Powers. As I say, great prizes coming up this month, my friends of the Doylo, who are bringing us our monthly music feature, Anatomy of Song, 25 past 8.
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0: Coming up to the news, the national news at 8:30, and Josh Bryant has that for us. Coming up in the news at 8:30, the Prime Minister, Anthony Albanese, to meet with his Japanese counterpart today, looking at defence and energy, one of the stories making news in our news this morning. Dave Abrahams has Coast FM local news. After 8:30 this morning, I'll check the trains and traffic for you. Our handy hint for the day is on the radio, and Cheryl and Darcy along too with gardening today. And that comes up around 8:45. Getting us to news though, we're closer to news. Here's Sherbet and Summer Love at Coast FM.

0: summer love on an autumn morning, a very cloudy autumn morning. Sherbet there, 29 after 8. All the latest news coming up shortly at 8:30 on The Big Breakfast. 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

0: 8:30. Good morning. I'm Josh Bryant. Next Tuesday's budget is expected to show savings are being made as a new poll reveals a lift in the Prime Minister's popularity. Federal Politics Editor Michael Packie.
1: The latest Redbridge poll published in the Financial Review shows Anthony Albanese has managed to get some voters back on side. His personal standing has improved over the past month, mainly on the back of the government's handling of the fuel crisis. But whether this can be sustained remains to be seen, with next Tuesday's budget the key test. Treasury has today revealed the financial blueprint will show the government is saving more than it spends. Redbridge says after preferences, Labor retains a lead of up to 10 points against both One Nation and the Coalition. Michael Packie reporting.
0: Foreign Minister Penny Wong says Australia does not need to secure a Plan B option for the AUKUS pact, stressing the defence agreement is meeting its milestones. A former defence official believes the Albanese government should consider a submarine leasing arrangement with Japan as a backup in case the AUKUS deal collapses. A man accused of murdering three family members at a home in Sydney Southwest is due to face court today. Sasha Foote reports.
2: Police believe the 32-year-old was in a drug-induced state when he attacked his family at Rosemeadow. He's been charged with three counts of murder and one count of attempted murder. The bodies of a 65-year-old woman and a 25-year-old man were found inside the home. A 64-year-old man was taken to hospital with critical blunt force head injury, but later died in hospital. A 30-year-old man who investigators say called emergency services was also taken to hospital and is now being released. Sasha Foote, Sydney.
0: A bus service connecting passengers in Parramatta and Rye to Sydney CBD is returning with a more frequent 24-hour route. The M52 was axed 5 years ago, causing travel times for some passengers to increase by up to 20 minutes. The Roads Minister says so far the Warringah Freeway is flowing well as drivers adjust to the latest traffic flow. This morning is the first weekday test of the latest changes to the roadway as part of the ongoing significant works. Jenny Aitchison's told Ben Fordham people need to be particularly aware of the changes to the bus lane.
3: Even though there's signage, and you can see it when you look at the cameras in the Transport Management Centre, very clearly saying bus only lane, we've just had a few people that are not adhering to that at this point, but we just want people to tidy that up and then things will proceed.
0: And three people have died in a suspected hantavirus outbreak on a cruise ship currently in the South Atlantic. In finance, one Australian dollar buying 72.1 US cents.
4: There's one nursery on the coast that makes gardening affordable. Narara Valley Nursery.
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0: Tigers coach Benji Marshall slamming his side's performance against the Sharks as unacceptable, but is refusing to blame the Jerome Luai contract talk. Cronulla's 52-10 win, moving the side into the top eight on the NRL ladder. Rugby Sevens champion Tegan Levi will join the NRLW this season on a one-year deal with the Gold Coast. Oscar Piastri has clinched another F1 podium finish, ending in third in an action-packed Miami Grand Prix. The Aussie starting from seventh on the grid, finishing behind teammate Lando Norris and Kimi Antonelli. Piastri says his team is making inroads.
6: This weekend we showed that if we get track position, we can hang on to things well. You know, we were close in Japan, but we've definitely taken a step forward, and hopefully in Canada we can take another step forward again.
0: And Aussies Tali Gill and Dean Hewitt have sealed Australia's first ever curling world championship, 26-9. That's news and sport.
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8: Good morning, I'm David Abrahams. Two vehicles were involved in a crash on the Central Coast Highway earlier this morning. Emergency services attended the scene near Yalambal Avenue, and no people were trapped or injured in the incident. The incident has caused significant traffic disruption around the area during the morning peak as crews worked to clear the scene. Gosford CBD was alive with people, music, good food and entertainment yesterday afternoon as part of Mann Street was closed to traffic for the Gosford Block Party, organised by the Gosford Strip Business Alliance. Local businesses, including restaurants, cafes, entertainment venues and pubs, all reported record attendances and sales. Several councillors and local MPs were among the crowds. Minister for the Central Coast, David Harris, spoke with Coast FM's outside broadcast crew, who were also street side to witness the event.
9: Good turnout, lots of people around. I think we've just got to try a whole range range of things to get people back into Gosford.
10: Yeah.
9: Someone who grew up in Woi Woi.
10: Yeah.
9: Gosford used to be the place to go until Erin Affair opened. But I think with all the new building, restaurants, we've got to get in and support the businesses and make sure that we get a vibrant Gosford going.
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14: In for a fine and partly cloudy day, says the Bureau today. Showers likely this afternoon, some dark clouds out there, light northwesterly winds, and looking ahead, some rain tomorrow and sunny on Wednesday. 21 our top today. Currently 13 at Bar Point, 17 at Narara and at Blue Bay this morning. It's sitting on 21 degrees at 23 to 9, and you can stream us live, check the weather, or explore local events anytime at coastfm.org.au.
15: 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Here comes the sun. Here comes the sun. I said, it's all right. 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

0: The Big Breakfast on a Monday morning, Classic Hits, Coast FM 963. It's Mickey Sue Robinson. Turn the beat around. 20 to 9 with Greg Wilbert. Monday morning it is. Now, tonight I'll be a guest on the Raw program with Angus Hamill. Looking forward to this and having a chat to Jess, who's celebrating a birthday today. Morning to you, Jess, and happy birthday. Now, Jess has an amazing knowledge of who sings what, and I'm going to quiz her on Raw tonight, digging out some old top 40 charts. I'll say the song and she's going to marry up the artist. That's Raw tonight from 6. I'll be joining Angus on Coast FM for that one. Just ahead of the traffic too, I've got to say happy anniversary to John and Patty Chapman. Now, they've been married 40 years today. Happy anniversary, guys. All the very best. 40 years strong.
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0: Sydney Trains advise trains are running on or near to time this morning on the roads. No major accidents or breakdowns to report. The motorway going okay heading towards Sydney this morning. Slow spots on our roads. The highway at Wyong coming in from Watanabe this morning. It's also slow on the highway from Niagara Park down to the Mans Road roundabout at Narara. Coming into Tugra this morning too on Wyong Road past the business park there at Reliance Drive. A little slow. And also top of the hill there at Erina, the Terrigal Drive, Barralong Road intersection where they meet the Central Coast Highway. Traffic a little slow there too. 40 k's around our school zone. Spot any problems, call me here at Coast FM. Number to call, 4322 0072, and we'll keep you posted with trains and traffic right across the day here at Coast FM, 18 to 9.

0: Queen on the Big Breakfast, a better music mix, Coast FM 963. We will rock you at 16 to 9 with Greg Wilmot. Mother's Day coming up this Sunday. And this Mother's Day, the Rotary Club of Gosford City is holding its much-loved annual Mother's Day flower sale. It's May 10. It's happening, the flower sale there. Now, it's taking place Sunday, May 10 from 7 a.m. until sold out. And the sale will pop up at three locations: at McDonald's at West Gosford on the Central Coast Highway, at Anaconda, just on the corner of Yulambi Road there at West Gosford, and the Appliance Centre out at East Gosford. Now, locals can purchase high-quality flowers, and funds raised from the event support the Rotary Club of Gosford City's community projects and local charities too. So get along this Sunday, May 10, and grab some lovely flowers for Mum. Caring for our community, Coast FM 963. Let's go gardening now. Talking about flowers and the like is Sherilyn.
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2: 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But pick a day when the soil is not excessively wet. The best thing about laying turf now is that there is far less risk of it drying out. 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Dig over the area of soil first to aerate it before laying, and don't walk on newly laid lawns for the first few weeks to avoid compacting the soil. 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
0: 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Another handy hit for you around the same time with the Big Breakfast tomorrow morning, right here at Coast FM 963.

Fine Young Cannibals, all part of the classic hits here at Coast FM 963, and the song there, Suspicious Minds, the old Elvis song. It is 8 to 9 with Greg Wilmot. Morning to you. Star Wars Day today, May the 4th, be with you. The Central Coast Vintage and Collectibles Fair is on May 16 and May 17, just under a couple of weeks away now, at the Lions Community Hall. You'll find that in Russell Drysdale Street at East Gosford, where you can browse a large range of antiques, collectibles and handmade items too. Now, you're sure to discover something special. So get along to the Community Hall on Russell Drysdale Street, East Gosford, May 16 or May 17, between 9 and 2. 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A Monday morning and I'm into something good. Here's Herman's on the Big Breakfast, Coast

0: Herman's Hermits on the Big Breakfast, Coast FM 963. Something tells me I'm into something good. It is 5 to 9 with Greg Wilmot. Fine and partly cloudy, says the Bureau today. Bit of sun around this cloud about. There's showers forecast this afternoon too, most likely, they say. Light northwesterly winds about today too. Some rain tomorrow, sunny on Wednesday. 21 our top today, currently 17 outside our Gosford studios.
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0: And I've got to say thank you to Doug this morning too, telling me the Roosters take on the Titans Friday night at Polytech Stadium in Gosford. Didn't realise that one. Got the news coming up shortly at 9 o'clock. All the latest news with Josh Bryant, Janice Alliston on your radio. After 9 this morning, Janice has more Grand Classic hits coming your way. More Anatomy of Song too, sponsored by The Doiler, our monthly music feature that I launched this morning. And also she'll open the lines, giving you a chance to go into the draw during the month to win one of three hospitality experiences we're giving away this month for The Doiler. Happy Monday, happy Star Wars Day. Have a good one. Catch you for breakfast tomorrow. Derek Clapton gets us to news. Lay down, Sally.

0: Just a reminder, on school days, school children are about and the speed limit around schools is 40Ks. So keep our kids safe, watch for the 40K signs and slow down. How fast are you going now? A message from Transport for New South Wales.
1: It's 9 o'clock. Good morning. I'm Josh Bryant. The first public hearings in the Royal Commission into the Bondi Beach terror attack are getting underway within the hour. Federal politics reporter Nelson Scott.
2: Witnesses will soon be called before Commissioner Virginia Bell to give evidence on their lived experiences of anti-Semitism and fracturing social cohesion. The inquiry is aimed at examining the rise of hate and extremism towards Jewish Australians in the wake of the Bondi tragedy. Alex Rivchen from the Executive Council of Australian Jury will be the first to take the stand and hopes the proceedings will shine a light on the suffering of his community.
3: Of Jews being excluded, abused.
2: Today's hearings follow the release of the Commission's interim report on improving our national security infrastructure. In Canberra, Nelson Scott.
1: The federal government says it will use a bigger-than-expected revenue windfall to pay down debt. Higher inflation and soaring commodity prices have helped increase the nation's war chest in the short term. Treasurer Jim Chalmers says he's preparing to deliver a responsible budget next Tuesday.
4: There will be more savings. There will be more spending restraint. We will save more than we spend, and we will bank the upward revisions to revenue as well. We did this in December in the mid-year update, and we will do it again in May.
1: Iran says the United States is reviewing its response to a 14-point proposal to secure a long-lasting ceasefire in the Middle East conflict. The regime claims the proposal does not include negotiations on its nuclear program. Three men have been charged, accused of attempting to bring almost 10 kilograms of heroin into Australia. 2GB understands two men ran off when 4.5 kilograms of the drug was found at Sydney Airport, one managing to get away before being arrested days later. The AFP saying a third man was then charged after 5 kilograms of heroin was found in his luggage. Loved ones are hoping a $1 million reward will finally solve the suspicious disappearance of a woman who hasn't been seen in almost 30 years. Then 51-year-old Marion Barter was last seen at a bus depot in Queensland in 1997. She's believed to have travelled overseas before returning to Australia months later under a different name. Her daughter, Sally Ladens, told Ben Fordham it's been a long wait for answers.
5: The coroner deemed Mum died on the 15th of October, on or around the 15th of October 1997. She'd just turned 52 as well. So I'm the same age my mum was when she went missing. My eldest daughter is the same age I was when Mum went missing. So we've done full circle in our life.
1: Also making news, a man accused of murdering three of his family members and attempting to murder another is due to face court today following the attack at Rosemeadow. In finance, one Australian dollar is buying 72.1 US cents.
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1: 19-year-old Joey Walsh is stunned for Manly on his starting debut, setting up two tries in the side's 18-16 loss to Penrith. Wins also for the Knights and Cronulla to wrap up round 9 of the NRL. Swans recruit Malcolm Rosas has stunned in front of home fans, booting 7 goals in Sydney's win over Melbourne. The former Sun was traded for draft picks 51 and 69 last year, and Swans coach Dean Cox says he's added something special to their forward line.
9: What he's delivered so far has been really beneficial for our football club. As we always say, it's not about the goals, but he took his opportunities and provided some real flair in our front half.
1: Matilda's captain Sam Kerr is now Chelsea's all-time highest goal scorer in the Women's Super League after scoring the opening point in their 3-1 win over Leicester. It's 9:04. That's the latest news and sport.
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12: And the three-day weather forecast for our wonderful Central Coast. Tomorrow, Tuesday,
7: There is a little bit of rain predicted with a top of 22 degrees and an overnight low of 13. On Wednesday, the sun's going to be shining, top of 21, and quite cool overnight actually with an overnight low of 10 degrees. On Thursday, again, the sun is going to be out for us, but it's going to be a little bit cooler throughout the day with a top of 19 degrees expected and a cooler overnight of 9 degrees. The expected top temperature today on this partly cloudy day, the sun is trying its hardest to come out, but the skies were a little bit dark when I was on my way in, so maybe there will be a chance of rain throughout the day. Top of 21 is expected with an overnight of 15. Temperatures around the Central Coast at the moment, it's 23 at Wyong, 20 at Yumina Beach, 21 at Erina Heights, and here in Gosford, it's 20 degrees. You can stream us live, you can check the weather, you can explore local events anytime at coastfm.org.au.
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0: Welcome to The Morning Show. Janice Alliston here with you till 12 o'clock, and I'm in for Lance Godwin, who is having a break at the moment. It's 14 minutes past nine. A huge thank you to Greg Wilmot for a wonderful breakfast show. Always a pleasure to listen to Greg. So thanks, Greg. We just kicked off with The Village People, YMCA, and we finished there with a beautiful ballad by Barbara Streisand, Woman in Love. Still to come this hour, I'm going to try and squeeze in an Aussie triple play, and it'll be My Sex, Bernard Fanning and Tim Finn. And our new monthly feature this month is called Anatomy of Song. So it's songs that mention some part of the body. So have that double play coming up. That's brought to you by the Doyleson RSL, better known as the Doylo. And, in fact, that's coming up right now. I'm going to kick it off with our very own Party Boys and Hold Your Head Up. It's 14 minutes past nine. 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

0: And that was America from 1975, Sister Golden Hair, finishing our Anatomy of Song double play, which is our new monthly feature. Before that, we had the Party Boys, Hold Your Head Up. And they did that cover in 1987. It was originally released in 1971 by a British rock band called Argent. It's 22 minutes past nine. We've got local news coming up at 9:30. But first, we're going to hear from Kim Wilde and Cambodia. This is Coast FM 963. Janice Alliston in for Lance.
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Now, not only do we have a new monthly feature this month, we have a new monthly competition. So listen out for your, don't call now, but listen out for your cue to call sometime before 12 o'clock to get into the draw. There are three amazing experiences to give away this month, all brought to you by The Doilo. So listen out for that. Bobby Darin is going to take us into the local news with multiplication.

You'd never guess that one little yes could start a butterfly collection. A multiplication, that's the name of the game. And each generation

take two minks and two winks. 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When a girl gets coy in front of a boy, after three or four dances, you can just bet she'll play hard to get to multiply her chances.

0: 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Generation, they'll play the same. They better.
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3: Good morning, I'm David Abrahams. Central Coast Council and New South Wales Police are stepping up efforts this May to reduce speeding on local roads. According to accident statistics, speeding continues to be the largest contributing factor in fatal crashes across the region, with most crashes involving local drivers on local roads used every day. New South Wales Police Inspector David Prevett said too many local families are still being impacted by dangerous decisions made behind the wheel, saying to Coast News, speeding, not wearing seatbelts, using a mobile phone while driving and driving under the influence of alcohol and drugs is a choice that often costs lives. The Gosford Strip Business Alliance, organisers of yesterday's Gosford Block Party held in Mann Street, are compiling the figures after the event that attracted thousands of locals to the CBD for the first event aimed at enlivening the region's historic CBD. Alliance Chair Juan Yoko said business was brisk all afternoon.
4: It's been a really exciting day. All the businesses are reporting that they're at least four times busier than usual. We heard the parlours ran out of dough. They're not taking any more people. The Gosford Hotel and the railway are packed out, as is the Fun House. All the little restaurants are stoked. It's kind of exceeded all of our expectations, so we're absolutely delighted.
3: And in other news, it's just 3 weeks to go before the sixth Words on the Waves Writers' Festival kicks off for another season, with this year promising to be bigger and better than ever, with an expanded program across more venues. Author names such as actor-cum-crime writer Brian Brown, former Governor-General Quinton Bryce and ex-Premier Bob Carr will be among the dozens of writers telling their tales this year over 6 days. Opening night at the Arthouse Wyong will be a powerhouse evening to launch the event with speakers Bob Brown, Sarah Wilson, Steve Toltz, Victor Stephenson and Jack Toohey leading the charge. In sport, rumours are running rife in the professional football community that the Central Coast Mariners have finally secured new owners, reportedly a consortium led by a leading UK-based club. Lips are tight at Mariners management and the A-Leagues, with no official announcement expected until after the conclusion of the A-League's finals in just a few weeks' time. This has been Coast FM Local News in association with Coast Community News, your trusted local news source.
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7: 3 day weather forecast for our wonderful Central Coast. Tomorrow there's some rain expected on a partly cloudy day, top of 22 degrees. On Wednesday, the sun's going to be out shining, but it's going to be a little bit cooler. Top of 21 is expected. And on Thursday, again, the sun's going to be there for us, but it's going to be very much cooler, top of 19 degrees expected on Thursday. Today, partly cloudy day, the sun's trying its hardest to come out. There is a high chance of rain. In fact, it is raining in some parts of the Central Coast already. Top of 21 degrees with an overnight low of 15. 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You can check the weather. 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

0: And that was Bernard Fanning with Wish You Well. Before that, My Sex, But You Don't Care. And that was two of our Aussies from the Aussie Triple Play that we're going to be having. The next one is going to come up after the break. It's 18 minutes to 10. Now, we all know it's Mother's Day this coming Sunday. And if you're wanting to get some beautiful fresh flowers on Mother's Day for your mother or mother figure, then the Rotary Club of Gosford City has the perfect event for you. They're holding their annual Mother's Day flower sale. It's on, obviously, Sunday, May the 10th, because that's Mother's Day. Now, it starts at 7 a.m. until the flowers are sold out. There's three locations around around the Gosford area, really. There's McDonald's at West Gosford. There's Anaconda at West Gosford. And there's the Appliance Centre at East Gosford. So at all three of those locations, you can get some fresh flowers on Mother's Day on that Sunday morning. And any funds that are raised by the Rotary Club of Gosford go towards their community programs and local charities. So it's all for a good cause. Plus, get some beautiful fresh flowers for mum. 17 minutes to 10. Going to finish the Aussie Triple Play right now. Well, up next, Tim Finn, Fraction Too Much Friction.
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Tim Finn finishing that Aussie Triple Play there. It's 11 minutes to 10. That means that the 10 o'clock news, sport and weather is coming up very soon. Then after that, we're going to kick off with a song by Gino Vannelli. The Aussie Triple Play next hour, Mental as Anything, Dragon and Bachelor Girl. That's a great mix of Aussie artists there, isn't it? And our Anatomy of Song, brought to you by the Doyle-O, is going to be from Quarterflash and Van Morrison. Two great songs there, two very, very different songs. So I hope you'll stick around for all of that. Right now, though, we're going to have a listen to a couple of songs to take us into that 10 o'clock news, sport and weather, kicking it off with David Bowie and Young Americans. 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

0: It's 10 o'clock. Good morning. I'm Josh Bryant. The first public hearings will begin shortly for the Royal Commission launched in the wake of the Bondi Beach terrorist attack. Members of the Jewish community preparing to outline their lived experiences with anti-Semitism. Alex Rivchen from the Executive Council of Australian Jury, one of several community leaders scheduled to give evidence. He says the proceedings are an important step towards eliminating hatred.
1: We have to end the madness in this country, which has allowed extremism and support for terrorism to thrive in plain sight.